Country KUZZ Kane Brown. I'm Tammy J, and the winning weekend will continue sometime this hour. I am going to have two tickets for you to Rodney Carrington Live on Thursday, August 27th. Keep listening. Here's Keith Urban.

Remember, school starts this week, so watch your driving, watch those school zones. Here's Riley Green and Think As You Drunk.

KZ. I'm Tammy J. Thanks for hanging out with me. Don't forget, sometime this hour, I have those Rodney Carrington tickets. Just listen for when I ask. Here's Justin Moore.

with you hanging out. You know, the fair starts next month, and Joe Nichols is going to be here on Saturday, October 3rd. Here he is with his newest, C'est la vie.

Tammy J here with you. Okay, now is the time to be my 10th caller for two tickets to see Rodney Carrington live Thursday, August 27th at the beautiful Fox Theater. So call me right now, 842-5555. Here's Cody Johnson.

0: ZZ. That was Tyler Nance. He is going to be here on Friday at the Dignity Health Theater with Gavin Adcock. And if you listen to Brent and Ness this week, all week, they are going to have your chance to win tickets and a meet and greet with those two. And Luke Bryan is playing the brand new amphitheater in Long Beach next weekend, which is sold out. 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We have the tickets. You can win two ways. 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So Luke Bryan, Long Beach, that new amphitheater, it'll be great. 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

here hanging out with you, sending out big congrats to Valerie, my winner of the 2 Rodney Carrington tickets. I will have another chance for you this evening, so keep listening. Here's Ella Langley and Morgan Wallen.

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I appreciate the company. Don't forget, school goes back this week, so mind your speed going through those school zones, or maybe just go around them. Here's Carly Pierce and Riley Green.

Jay here hanging out with you. If you have ever wanted to go to Nashville, I am going to tell you in just a few minutes how you could possibly get there right after Ashley Cook. Baby.

0: Cook and Baby Blues. I'm Tammy J hanging out with you, and we want to send you to Nashville for our 60th anniversary. We are partnering with Brantley Gilbert and got this whole vacation package set up. We're going to take care of the flight and the hotel, and we have set up a special meet and greet with Brantley Gilbert himself while you're there. So all you have to do is listen tomorrow morning at 7:15 to Brent and Ness, and they're going to give you all the details. They're going to tell you all about it and all that you have to do. So you could win a trip to Nashville just for being a part of 60 wonderful years of Bakersfield's best country, KUZZ.
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2: 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Have a great weekend. 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

This week here at KUZZ, we are all about the winning. We've got Nashville trip. We've got Luke Bryan tickets. We've got tickets and a meet and greet to Gavin Adcock and Tyler Nance. So you want to make sure you listen this week starting tomorrow morning at 7:15 a.m. Here's John Pardee.

Here is your mom reminder for the week. Make sure laundry is done for the week. Make sure your meals are planned and prepped, whatever you need to do with those. Make sure all the arrangements are made for rides and anything that anybody needs this week. Here's Ella Laley.

0: Take a little of this and add a little of this. You've got the summer of 60. 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

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Throw it at

I'm Tammy J hanging out with you. All right, if you're a Rodney Carrington fan, I need you to be my 10th caller right now. 842-5555, be my 10th caller. Here's Hudson Westbrook.

0: 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Who's this?
1: Shelly.
0: Hi, Shelly. How are you doing this weekend?
1: I'm good. How are you?
0: I'm great. Thank you. Your weekend is about to get even better because you are my 10th caller.
1: Yes.
0: All right. I love how excited you are.
1: Awesome.
0: All right. You got two tickets to see Rodney Carrington at the beautiful Fox Theater on August 27th. Tell me who just made you a winner.
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0: Brown Band here on this very warm Sunday evening. I'm Tammy J hanging out with you, and you may have heard Luke Bryan is playing at the new amphitheater in Long Beach, but the concert is sold out and you weren't able to get tickets. Well, we knew that, and so we took care of it. 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
2: Well, hello and welcome to American Country Countdown. I'm your host, Ryan Fox, counting down the biggest country songs in the land all the way to number one. And speaking of number one, last week at our top spot was this song from Morgan Wallen. Does Morgan have what it takes to keep Don't We on top of ACC Mountain for a second consecutive week? Or will we have a brand new number one? Well, there's only one way to find out. Let's line them up and count them down. Kicking things out this weekend from our ACC O'Reilly Auto Parts studio is an ACC debut from our girl Megan Maroney. It's Medicine, American Country Countdown.
3: Number

Megan Maroney, number 30 on American Country Countdown. It's Medicine. It's Ryan. And are you on a diet? Well, according to a new survey from sandwich giant Jimmy John's, a study tracking weekly weight fluctuations finds people often weigh the absolute most in the mornings, and specifically on Monday morning after a couple of those cheat meals on the weekend. Well, let's worry about it then, shall we? Slicing our way up the countdown now, Blake Shelton. Let him in anyway.

Graylin James, number 28 on American Country Countdown. That's Water to Wedding. I'm Ryan Fox. So one of our most fascinating finds when it comes to new artists here in 2026 is Stella Lefty, best known for her latest hit, Boston. But Stella is not the only one under her roof who can do the country thing. We talked to Stella about her rising star boyfriend after he sings. Vincent Mason, to Wish You Well, an A.

Vincent Mason with an ACC Extra. I just wish you well on American Country Countdown. It's Ryan Fox. Joining us this weekend on the show is this very talented lady right here.

0: Lefty with Boston, a song that cracked our top 10 last weekend on the show. And Stella, so much to talk to you about. We just played a guy named Vincent Mason here on the show. And I heard that you guys are, can we talk about this? You guys are dating.
1: Yes.
0: And you're a cute couple, by the way.
1: Thank you.
0: And you get the award for best, like, old school, coolest names, Vincent, Stella.
1: True, we sound like grandparents. I didn't even think about that.
0: I didn't think about that.
1: There's a lot of grandmas in the world with the name Stella, you know? And I'm sure there's a lot of grandpas named Vincent, so we are grandparents.
0: Yeah, I didn't even mean it that way, but now that you mention it, yeah, and old souls, right?
1: Yeah, old I love souls. It.
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Russell Dickerson at number 27 on American Country Countdown. That is Worth Your Wild. And Ryan Fox. And we're tracking Russell, kind of like when you do with your kids on their phones. Just make sure they're at the place with their buddies they told you they would be. Russell is in Canada this weekend at the Boots and Hearts Music Festival, just outside Toronto. And then on to Ohio at the Mansfield Speedway for a show. Hudson Westbrook, on the other hand, just wrapped his run with Morgan Wallen last weekend in Philly. And this weekend is in Alexandria, Louisiana. And at number 26 on ACC, this is Painted You Pretty. There's

Painted You Pretty, Hudson Westbrook at number 26 on American Country Countdown. And Ryan and Stella Lefty is hanging with us this weekend, the singer of the big hit Boston. And Stella loves a certain baseball movie so much, she named her latest EP after it. Find out which one that is after a guy whose dad once played Major League Baseball, Tim McGraw. It's Live Like You Were Dying, and AC.

0: Like You Were Dying, Tim McGraw, and an ACC Extra on American Country Countdown. And Ryan Fox. Tim played a bucket list show last year in Iowa at the actual Field of Dreams where the movie was filmed. And speaking of that, our guest here on the show this weekend, Stella Lefty, has a little connection to that place.
1: Hey, is this heaven?
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0: Stella, your latest EP is called Is This Heaven, which is the famous line in the movie Field of Dreams. Is that your all-time favorite movie?
3: Favorite movie of all time. It's either between, the Field of Dreams is the most consistently favorite movie I've had forever, but there's other ones that come in, you know, like there's always a top three, top five favorite movies.
0: Yeah.
3: But that one's been consistent my whole life.
0: I love that. Well, my wife loves to watch football. Her dad taught her all about the game. She was kind of a tomboy. Are you a tomboy, Stella Lefty?
3: I mean, it depends who you ask. Okay. But I do love baseball, and I'm a huge Cubs fan. I grew up obviously outside Chicago, so I'm a Cubs girl, you know.
0: Second favorite movie. What would that be?
3: How to Lose a Guy in 10 Days.
4: Hi, I'm Benjamin Barry.
5: Andy Anderson.
6: Oh, you are already falling in love with me.
5: I'm gonna make you wish you were dead.
3: I'm a huge
0: Matthew McConaughey.
3: Yeah, yeah, my head is in like Ryan. I'm thinking about Ryan Reynolds. I don't know why The Proposal was also another one, but
0: yeah,
3: Matthew McConaughey. I love Matthew McConaughey, and he's amazing in that movie. And it's so fun to watch that movie.
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Dustin Lynch at number 25 on American Country Countdown. That's Easy to Love. It's Ryan Fox. And up next, we hop on board our ACC time machine where I give you the facts and you tell me the year they happened in. Let's see just how good you are. But first, Ella Langley's moved up four notches this weekend with Loving Life Again. 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
2: And that song by Shania Twain is the subject of our ACC Time Machine. This is where we give you the facts and you tell us the year they happened in. And speaking of Shania, she recently opened up to People about who she would want to play her in a movie about her life.
3: So I will say that I do have two actresses in mind, but I don't want to say because I don't want to jinx it and then put it out there and then it doesn't happen.
2: Bill Clinton was president of the United States during this year we've traveled to in our ACC Time Machine, serving as the nation's 42nd president.
4: I don't know anything about Ryan. I don't care. Man means nothing to me. It's just a name. But if, you know, if going to Rommel and finding him so he can go home, if that earns me the right to get back to my wife, well, then that's my mission.
2: And Tom Hanks starred in Saving Private Ryan, along with Matt Damon, which was the largest grossing movie of the year. Shania, Bill Clinton, and Tom Hanks, all a part of this trip in the ACC Time Machine. And if you guess the year was 1998, well, give yourself a pat on the back. You get a gold star and a return trip all the way back to 2026 in our ACC Time Machine. 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

Daddy, Parker McCollum with an ACC Next track. New and Now. It's Killing Me on American Country Countdown. And congrats to Parker and his wife, Hallie, on their brand new baby boy, whose name is Rocker Tommy Light McCollum. He's got to go by Rocker, right? Such a cool name. It's Ryan Fox. Happy weekend to you. Okay, what is the secret to having clear skin? Megan Maroney is sharing a big tip, and it might surprise you, too. It's in 6 minutes. First, though, John Fardy at Boots Off, American Country.

0: last song to put Megan Maroney on the map back in 2023. The breakout hit for Megan, Tennessee Orange, on American Country Countdown. And Ryan Fox, and certainly no orange spray tan or fake-looking skin when it comes to Megan's appearance. She looks flawless. But as she recently told Cosmo, she does have one very important skincare tip if you want to keep it looking great.
1: What's your secret to perfect skin? 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
2: Coast to coast and around the world, this is American Country Countdown. I'm your host, Ryan Fox from the ACC O'Reilly Auto Parts Studio. Do you remember Groupon? What a massive phenomenon it was back in the day. What if I told you I'm about to talk to the daughter of the man who started that company, and she's also a country star? Don't move. That's here in the next 15 minutes. Plus, Al Dean, Luke Bryan, and Dirk Bentley are all here this hour. So let's get back to it. The Jelly Roll. 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
0: Number 22.

0: Jelly Roll, number 22 on American Country Countdown. That's Hands Up. It's Ryan here. And are you in the car this weekend listening to the show? Well, there's a good chance this applies to you. The average person spends approximately 6 months of their life waiting at red traffic lights. Yes, on average, a human encounters around 2,000 red lights per year. And the typical wait at each light is about 75 seconds. When multiplied over an average lifespan of 80 years, this adds up to about 160,000 red lights, totaling about 6 months of red light waiting time. Oh, my head hurts just thinking about that. Well, we're keeping our hands at 10 and 2 and driving, or shall I say riding, with Cody Johnson, new and now, with Horseback and ACC Next Track.
1: He's a ranch hand in a pinch, man. Hotter than the red on the cattle brand. Cause she's a gold digger with a quick trigger. A cast iron skillet.

Church, Morgan Wallen, and Tim McGraw. It's MacArthur on American Country Countdown. Ryan here, enjoying our hang this weekend with newcomer Stella Lefty. And sometimes, in order to know where you're going, you have to know where you've been. Pretty sure I heard that in a Disney movie one time. Well, anyway, Stella is revealing to us where her last name came from, and it might surprise you. That's after Stella's friend Kelsey Ballerini sings her breakout hit from 2015, Love Me Like You Mean It, American.

Chelsea Ballerini and her breakout hit from 2015. That's Love Me Like You Mean It on American Country Countdown. It's Ryan hanging with this breakout star this weekend on ACC.

0: Her name is Stella Lefty, and that is a huge breakout hit for you. It is called Boston. But some people may not realize that your real last name is not Lefty. It is, let me see if I get this right, Lepkovsky.
1: Yes, you pronounced it right.
0: Oh, I got it right?
1: Yeah.
0: Nice.
1: That's, you killed that.
0: So how did it get shortened?
1: It's a lame story because my grandpa, like my dad's dad, went by Lefty because Lepkovsky is like the most it's like no one gets it right, you know? Yeah. It's like a very tough last name to have. And so my dad and my dad's brother, Steve went by Lefty because he was a baseball player. And so I think everybody on the team just started calling him Lefty because, you know, and I also think he's left-handed. So I think it was like, for him, it was like, he's the real Lefty. He's OG Lefty. And then I and my two brothers, we just started going by Lefty because we were like, this last name is not lit. We were like, this last name is not great.
0: I know the feeling because I've talked to people that have gone through roll call in school. You were like cringing when the substitute was there. Get down
1: to
0: your name.
1: Oh my God. I mean, I feel like when I got to high school, I was just praying to God that like people like teach, because everyone knew me as Lefty anyway. Like, yeah. I was just like, I really hope that the teachers catch on because it is, it always gets butchered. Like it's they're like, I don't even know where to begin with this.
0: Just coming up with new ways to pronounce it all the time.
1: New ways all the time.
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0: Green with some help from Toby Keith. Number 20 on American Country Countdown. Next, Think Is You Drunk. Here with Ryan. Having so much fun with the singer of the big hit Boston, Stella Lefty, with us right now on ACC. And is this true? I heard somewhere that your dad was one of the guys who founded Groupon.
1: He did.
2: That's awesome. I mean, when I was a little child.
0: And so everyone's like always asking you if you get killer deals and things like that.
1: I'm so dead. No, I actually never get asked that because he hasn't done that. He does something else now. So I feel like, you know, it's such a, I was so young, like when all that was happening. And so I think I just, you know, I never got the jokes about it. No one brought the jokes to me, but I mean, they're good, you know, they're good.

Lainey Wilson with some help from John Mayer. Phone Keys Wallet, number 19 on American Country Countdown. It's Ryan Fox with all the hits and the stars, coast to coast and around the world. It's definitely been a warmer summer for most of North America, but what's the best place to get a frosty treat? We'll run down the best fast food ice creams with our ACC Inside America. After Walker Hayes, it's all fancy-like. Former ACC number one from 2021 and an A.

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1: 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And here is the full breakdown. At number five is Dairy Queen. 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Number four is Chick-fil-A. 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So how does this match up to your list? I'm kind of surprised that McDonald's and Culver's didn't make it. You can hit me up at AmericanCountryCountdown.com and on socials at Ryan Fox Now. 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
9: Hi, I'm Peter Sagal. 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I found out much later that this might have had something to do with the ostomy bag he wore ever since he was diagnosed with Crohn's disease as a teenager and had part of his lower intestine removed. 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

Doing now, it's an ACC Next track, Jacob Hackworth. What took you so long on American Country Countdown? Ryan here. One of the best things about country music is the fact that the artists are just so dang honest. And I think at the top of that honesty meter has got to be Jason Aldean. What's he going no filter on now? Find out next after Zach John King. We get to drinking. 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Number

home was a place to go. Load a truck up, hit the dirt road. Jump the barbed wire, spread the word. Light the bonfire and call the girls. King in the can and the Marlboro man. Jack and Jim were a few good men. Where you learn how to kiss and cuss and fight too. Better watch out for the boys in blue. And all this small town, he said, she said. Ain't it funny how rumors spread? Like I know something y'all don't know. Man, that talk is getting old. You better mind your business, man. Watch your mouth. Before I have to knock that loud mouth out. I'm tired of talking, man. Y'all ain't listening.

0: Chasing Out Dean, Dirt Road Anthem, and ACC Extra on American Country Countdown. It's Ryan, and that song is appropriate as Jason was recently on the Try That in a Small Town podcast talking about the hard truth of the touring life.
1: 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It's a lot of travel. The traveling's the thing. Yeah, that's the thing that gets you. And like you said, you got kids, you miss a lot of the highlights of them growing up and those things and stuff. And some people aren't willing to give those things up.
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Up two spots to 17 on American Country Countdown at Say So. It's Ray and Fox with the hits and the stars coast to coast and around the world. And who better to get a cure for a hangover than from two guys who have probably had their fair share? Talking about Luke Bryan and Dierks Bentley. And we'll get to those boys after Zach Topp. South of Sanity, ACC.

0: Dierks Bentley and his former ACC number one, drunk on a plane on American Country Countdown. Here with Ryan Fox. And Dierks Bentley and Luke Bryan are two of the funniest guys in country. And recently, my friend Cody Allen asked them if they had any hangover cures.
1: Man, spend less time with Luke Bryan.
2: You got a good hangover cure, though?
1: It's all BS. There's no shortcuts.
2: You just got to wear it.
1: Yeah, there's no shortcuts around it.
2: You know what my hangover cure is? Just get busy doing something. Like, just set a task. Like, I had a bad hangover July 5th. Well, not this morning. I was pretty good this morning. But I woke up, and me and my buddy from back home, we were like, oh, my God, what do we do? And I was like, let's just go to a grocery store and buy a bunch of things to cook. And then in the grocery store, we bought all this stuff, and then we actually drank a beer in the grocery store.
3: It worked out.
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0: 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American Country Countdown. I'm your host, Ryan Fox, and a lot of fun on deck this hour, including Boston singer Stella Lefty revealing to us the one thing she's never had for her birthday. Maybe you can relate. Plus, Megan Maroney's strange tipsy trait and what Riley Green says no to. But first, back to the show and Lauren Elena with Chase Matthew. 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

Elena and Chase Matthew, All My Exes, number 15 on American Country Countdown. You got Ryan Fox and Shaboozy's new song, Move On, is up next. And I love this lyric from this tune. Who taught you how to move on? Who showed you how to make it look so dang easy? I mean, I'm not sure if Hallmark wants to get into cards for breakups, but if they did, I mean, it's right there, guys. You're welcome. Kevin Powers and Shaboozy sitting just outside the countdown with an ACC Next track.

Morgan Wallen with our biggest mover of the week, debuting all the way up at number 14. 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It's Been By Now on American Country Countdown. Here with Ryan, and Stella Lepti has definitely never had this happen to her, but she's hoping that'll change when her birthday comes around. Hang on, Stella will tell us what that is after this former ACC number one from 25 years ago, Tim McGraw, My Next 30 Years, American Country Countdown.

0: Stella, your song still set to come here on the show, but I imagine your family, after seeing all that has happened to you lately, they got to be pretty proud, right?
1: They are. It's really funny because both of my parents, like, my dad is a huge music lover. He's, like, who brought me onto my love of country music. Like, he started this obsession for me. He's having the most fun living vicariously through me because he's just, like, such a fan of all of the people. Like, I think it's exciting for all of them to just, like, get to, you know, take a back seat on it and watch.
0: You've got a birthday coming up. Are you big on celebrating those? Go more low-key?
1: I'll probably be more low-key, I think. I'll probably be working on my birthday. Realistically.
0: Okay. But like normally, do you like surprise parties or just not so much? Or
1: I've never had a surprise party, so I don't know.
0: All right. Note to Vincent Mason, your boyfriend. If you're listening right now, Vincent, just going to put that out there. Just saying.
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0: Luke Bryan up one notch to number 13 on American Country Countdown. It's country and she knows it. It's Ryan Fox, and I think I'm a pretty happy guy, but if you want to be happier, pick up the tab. This according to Good Housekeeping, who says treating a friend to a cappuccino offers a bigger happiness boost than hitting the Starbucks solo. Like, I want to say that spending just $5 on another person can make a significant difference in your mood by the end of the day. I don't know if anyone in front of you has ever paid for you in the drive-thru when you've been out and about. I swear it happened to me recently, and I was in the best mood all day. No kidding. Just some poop for thought. While John Morgan sings his latest, Kid Myself, American Country Countdown.
1: Number 12.

myself. Number 12, John Morgan on American Country Countdown. And Ryan here. And up next, Megan Maroney reveals the most country thing about her and how Kenny Chesney could spot it every time. That's after Megan sings her big hit from 2025, Am I Okay? And ACC Extra. I check

0: Megan Maroney and an ACC Extra. Am I okay? American Country Countdown with Ryan. And speaking of Megan, she was answering a whole slew of tough questions from Cosmo recently, including this very revealing question right here.
1: What's the most country thing about you? When I start drinking, my accent turns up to like I feel like I have a pretty neutral speaking accent. And then second I get a little tipsy, it's just like, you can't even understand what I'm saying. Kenny calls me Loretta because whenever I get drunk, I'm like, what the hell y'all are doing over there?
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George Burge with Luke Bryan. It's Ride, Ride, Ride, number 11 on American Country Countdown. Ryan Fox with all the hits and the stars. As we roll from fall to summer, we see a changing of the leaves and a change of tours, with many acts either hitting it hard in the summer and then resting in the fall, while others take the summer off and then hit the road till Christmas. And speaking of that, with you, Riley Green has had to turn down when it comes to touring. He shares in two songs. First, though, Kenny Chesney kicking off the top 10. It's Carry On, ACC.

0: most recent ACC number one, Riley Green. That's Changed My Mind on American Country Countdown with Ryan Fox. And speaking of Riley, on his recent visit to the Theo Von podcast, he said there's benefits of both opening and headlining when it comes to touring, but that at some point he had to make a tough decision.
1: I have to turn down some tours because I can make more money touring on my own. Plus, I feel like there's a little bit of, if you get caught in that opening act role, it's hard to get out of it. If you never go, because, you know, like, what's open for somebody is great because, one, you got guaranteed money. 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You don't have to pay for production, catering, anything like that. So there's no overhead, and you get in front of new fans. So it's a great way to get some exposure. But if you don't go play your own show, you're not building a fan base.
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0: Country, Shane Proffitt, and ACC Extra on American Country Countdown. And Ryan having so much fun on the show this weekend with Stella Lefty. She's got the huge breakout hit called Boston. And we're about to play it here, Stella, but congratulations on this song. Wow.
1: Thank you so much. And thank you for playing Boston.
0: Oh, of course. We love it. So you grew up just outside Chicago, so we have to ask, why Boston?
1: You know, it's so weird. I feel like someone said something the other day where, like, songs, just like certain types of songs, like, come from the universe and you can't explain them and you don't understand why they happen the way that they do. And I think Boston for me was that. Like, I was in Nashville and I wrote the chorus to that by myself, and I was sitting at a Boston piano, and I didn't know that it was a Boston piano until months after the fact. And so I think it was, there was something in the universe, I have to say. So
0: beautiful song. Do people give you crap about the lyric where it says, I like it when you're nice to me?
1: Yes, I've gotten it today, in fact. I've already gotten for it.
0: Like, raise the standards
1: the
0: a
1: bar.
0: Little bit.
1: Yeah. I know, people are like, why is the bar so low? And I'm like, you know, I think that's just the reality of the situation.
0: It's being real.
1: It's the reality. Number.

0: up one spot to number 9 on this weekend's American Country Countdown. Our special guest this weekend, Stella Lefty. What a hit, Stella. That is Boston. And have you heard this? Jason Aldean says he knew that song was a hit because his kids sing it all the time.
1: I saw that. My mom was freaking out. And she told me that like a few weeks ago because I didn't see it. But I'm a huge Jason Aldean fan. I love him. And my mom was like, you will not believe. Like, who knew the song was a hit? And I was like, ugh. But
0: are there any other artists that have surprised you with liking the song? You're like, oh, wow. I didn't know they liked it.
1: I mean, Kenny Chesney reached out about Boston, which was amazing because I'm also such a huge Kenny Chesney fan. But he liked Boston, and I was like, how do you even know who I am? What's happening? Like, this is crazy.
0: He's got the song that he covers, Please Come to Boston. So there's a mashup there. Who knows?
1: Yes, yes.
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10: The longest running country music countdown in the world. 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I'm your host, Ryan Fox, in the ACC O'Reilly Auto Parts studio. And away we go for the fourth and final hour of this weekend's ACC. And the team here has just handed me a sealed envelope with the number one song inside. So we'll both learn who'll be in the top spot together. Plus, we have a little more fun with our guest this weekend, Stella Lefty, as we play a brand new game with her. But first, back to the countdown. So we push for that number one spot. And Taylor Swift, I Knew It. I Knew You. 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
9: Number.

knew it. I knew you. Taylor Swift holding at number 8 on this weekend's American Country Countdown. I'm Ryan, and we all know if we dip into the cable news shows or social media, there's a lot being said about what divides us. But instead, why don't we talk about things we can all agree on? According to Esquire magazine, those things include pizza, cheeseburgers, Dolly Parton, cornhole, lottery scratch tickets, and peanut butter and jelly sandwiches. I mean, they all make you smile, don't they? Oh, and what if we add to the list Ashley McBride? She's here now with What If We Don't, an ACC Extra.

Countdown at number 7. That's Woman on American Country Countdown. It's Ryan Fox with all the hits and the stars, coast to coast and around the world. And up next, we always try to have a little fun with our guests here on the show every weekend, and it's certainly easy to do when you're hanging with Stella Lefty. And in honor of her latest EP called Is This Heaven, we're going to play a little game with Stella called the Is This Heaven game. That's after Jackson Dean and Heavens to Betsy and ACC Extra.

Jackson Dean, Heavens to Betsy, a former ACC number one and an ACC extra on American Country Countdown. Here with Ryan, Stella Lefty is our special guest on the show here this weekend.

0: Stella, we just heard you sing that song back at number 9 here on ACC. So excited about that. It's on your latest EP called Is This Heaven? And in honor of that, I thought we'd play a little game with you called the Is This Heaven game. And basically, I'm going to list some things off for you. And you just tell me if you think these things are heaven or hell for you. All right?
1: Okay, I'm excited. All right.
0: Pumpkin spice season.
1: I like it, heaven.
0: Social media.
1: Heaven, because I'm grateful for it, you know? It has its moments of being hell for sure.
0: Doing the laundry.
1: I mean, like, hell. But, like, it must be done. Otherwise, everyone smells bad forever.
0: Is it heaven or hell, Stella Lefty? Cooking. Do you like it?
1: I like making pasta. Pasta's my favorite food. That's what I eat every day for every dinner that I've ever had. So, heaven.
0: Camping.
1: Heaven.
0: Manny's and petties.
1: I don't get manny's and petties, so I'm going to say hell. Sitting, the ADHD kicks in. It takes so long, and I, like, always bite my nails off anyways, so it just ends up being, like, you know.
0: What's the point?
1: It's not for me.
0: Couple more. Going out. Are you a homebody? Is this heaven or hell, going out?
1: Going out. Heaven. So fun.
0: Waiting to go out on stage.
1: Hell. Hell because heaven when you get on stage, but hell when you're sitting there freaking out.
0: Overthinking it, perhaps.
1: Overthinking. Oh, my God.
0: Yeah,
1: everything.
0: I do that. And finally, heaven or hell, Stella Lefty, watching Boston on its rise to number one.
1: Heaven. Imagine I was like, hell. No, heaven. I mean, it's amazing. It's amazing. And I'm so grateful to everybody who listens. So definitely heaven.
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Josh Ross coming in at number six on this weekend's ACC. That's AA Look here with Ryan Fox. And we take a little break here from the countdown. Up next, to shine a light on not only how George Strait gives back, but also a little history lesson about the king. It's after Here for a Good Time and AC.

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0: I'm Ryan, and it's King George who is the subject of this weekend's ACC Bright Side. You see, George has long supported the American military for almost two decades across dozens of states. 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He was stationed at Schofield Barracks in Hawaii and attained the rank of corporal. 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And it's country stars like these that make us love taking a look on the bright side. 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Your kitchen says a lot about you. Let it brag.
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And if you're married, you can see what it's like to be single when I reveal this advice in two songs. Hang on. First, though, Bailey Zimmerman and Chevy Silverado. American Country Countdown.

0: Paisley. Get a little mud on the tires and ACC Extra on American Country Countdown. And speaking of messy cars, I thought this might be helpful. A Ryan Fox PSA, if you will, based on this story that I just found here. Ladies, if you want to make a good impression on a guy that you'd like to date, wash your car. Yeah, almost half of all men judge their dates less by the make and model of their car than by how clean it is. If your car is dirty outside and cluttered inside, it creates a negative first impression that could impact the evening. Oh my, Uber never looked so good. Does a dirty car make a bad impression? Let me know. You can hit me up on socials anywhere, anytime, at Ryan Fox Now, as the countdown rolls on.
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Jason Aldean down two spots to number four on this weekend's American Country Countdown. That's Don't Tell Me. I'm Ryan, and we are absolutely log jammed from number four to number one. And that includes this song from Luke Combs. Holding steady this weekend. It's Be By You, ACC.

0: at number 3 this weekend on American Country Countdown. It's Be By You. I'm Ryan Fox, and big congrats going out to Luke as he broke a Guinness World Record as the first solo country act to headline London's 90,000-seat Wembley Stadium. He did 3 shows at the venue, concluding a 23-date run as part of his My Kind of Saturday Night World Tour across North America and Europe. By the way, the last act to achieve this feat has a country connection. It happened back in 2025 when Taylor Swift's Eras Tour played 8 shows at Wembley. Way to go, Luke.
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0: 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On the way, we reveal the number 1 song in the land when American Country Countdown comes right back.
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0: I got to see Morgan Wallen wrap up his Still the Problem tour last weekend in Philadelphia. What a show. What a crowd at Lincoln Financial Field. You know, Morgan is done touring now. That doesn't mean he isn't still competing here at ACC. In fact, he's competing with himself for the top spot. One of the songs is this one he sang on stage last weekend in Philly with Ella Langley. I Can't Love You Anymore. 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
4: Number 2.

Langley and Morgan Wallen holding steady at number two once again this weekend on American Country Countdown. It's I Can't Love You Anymore. It's Ryan Fox. And now we have arrived to the number one song in America. And it's by one of the artists we just heard in that last song. In fact, with this week at number one, this artist becomes the first artist to hold the top two spots for multiple weeks in two different runs. He first achieved this feat of controlling the top two spots on our chart for 4 weeks in a row back in July of 2024. With his collab with Post Malone, I Had Some Help, and his team up with Ernest called Cowgirls. Add to that, he already had our highest debut of the week earlier in the show with his latest smash, Been By Now. And you'd think that'd be enough, but he's not done, because for the second week in a row, he has the number two and number one songs in the land. The number one song in America on American Country Countdown for the second straight week belongs to Morgan Wallen. This is Don't We? Number

There you have it. The number one song in America on American Country Countdown. It's Morgan Wallen with Don't We. American Country Countdown is the longest running country countdown show in the USA. Broadcasting this week and every week from our ACC O'Reilly Auto Parts studio, the countdown was created by Casey Kasem, Dom Bastani, and Tom Rounds. ACC is a production of Westwood One. Special thanks to Chris Carson, Dingo O'Brien, Corey Linton, and Susan Stevens for helping us bring you the biggest hits and the biggest stars every weekend right here. A big thanks to our special guest this week, Stella Lefty. And make sure you join us next week when more big stars will be dropping by, and we may just have a brand new number one song. Until then, this is Ryan Fox saying be safe, take care of each other, and we'll see you then.

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0: Happy Monday, everybody. Welcome to show number 1676 of After Midnight. I'm your host, Granger Smith. Always grateful to be here with you, especially starting a new work week together, man. I'm so glad to be with you. I've got some good news I want to read for you. Hang tight for that. I've also got some Nashville news with Ann Hudson, stories about your favorite stars out there in Nashville, what they're up to this week. And I've got some good country music to play for you. All the way to the sun comes up, but it begins right here. It's hour number one. Let's go. On a train.

0: All right, here's a good news story. A tiny cat was pulled to safety after being found terrified and stranded on a bridge over the Potomac River. All right, let's hear about this cat. Maryland police responded after a witness reported seeing someone apparently trying to throw a cat from a moving vehicle.
1: What?
0: Oh, man.
1: What?
0: The story takes a twist.
1: The evil villain right
0: villain
1: here,
0: involved
1: right?
0: Involved here. An officer carefully guided the frightened animal away from the edge of the Woodrow Wilson Bridge and rescued it without injury. Police thanked the witness for speaking up while authorities continued to investigate the incident.
1: What life is that, then, for the cat out of the nine?
0: Well, is this a kitten? Maybe it was two or three.
1: It could be.
0: That's a good news story, though.
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7: Hi, Jessica.
8: Hi, Mrs. Johnson. Is Megan there?
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8: Hey, Julie.
9: Hi, Jessica.
8: Hi, Megan. 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

So I got a topic I want to discuss next hour. I want to hear from you on this. If you could bring back one country legend, who would it be? Call me. We'll talk next hour. 866-607-8383.

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0: 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It's Ann Hudson.
1: So this is so good. Dolly Parton is set to receive another career accolade. The country icon will be honored with an Americana Music Association's prestigious Lifetime Achievement Award. She'll be honored at the 2026 Americana Honors and Awards, which will be held on September 16th at the Ryman Auditorium. Oh, this is funny. You know, Gary, lead singer of Rascal Flatts, was... well, talking about Ella Langley and how he wants to put her in a chokehold.
2: I might have to put Ella in a chokehold, because if I hear that freaking song, and when it starts, I can't. It's just that melody. I mean, when it starts, I'm done for the day.
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It's what we love. You're up after midnight with Granger Smith.

So if you could bring back one country legend, who would it be? Let me know that. 866-607-8383. I'll put you on the air in two songs. Blame it on.

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1: Okay, asking this question, topic of the hour. 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I'm going to take your phone call, 866-607-8383.
2: Hey, as far as the country legend I wish I could have back, it would be Don Williams. He was so smooth. I saw him in concert as a youngster, and it was probably one of the best shows I've ever seen. So laid back and just so smooth, and I just miss his music so much. I just would love another album from Don Williams.
1: Yeah, I agree. Nobody quite like Don Williams. I like that word, too, smooth. That's a good adjective for Don Williams. 866-607-8383.
3: One more person I'd love to have back for an album is Keith Whitley. I was too young to get to hear him in person, but I'd love to hear him for another album.
1: Lost him way too soon. That's a good phone call. Talking about legends we wish we could have back. 866-607-8383.
0: Come be a part of the show tonight. 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It's After Midnight with Granger Smith.
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0: Hey, Granger, Ronnie Pledger here. I'm driving the truck. I just picked up a load of truck carpet in Dalton, Georgia earlier, headed for Oklahoma. I love your program every night. I listen to it every night. Keep up the good work. I really appreciate hearing you and everything. I'm with you, man, so hang in there.
1: I'm with you too, Ronnie. Keep it between the lines.

Thank you to all of our night shift workers. It's because of you that America is open for business 24/7. You're up after midnight with Granger Smith. You say-

You know, I've done a lot of traveling around the world, and I try my best to not ever eat a horse burger. But evidently, there is a butcher in Florida that's serving it. Earl is going to be here to share this dumb criminal story with us next.

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1: I'm Earl Dibbles Jr. I'm a country boy. I'm an honest boy, too, and crime don't pay. I got a story to prove it. Over there in Florida, there's a man being investigated for allegedly possessing horse meat intended for human consumption. A search of his home was initially conducted to recover stolen property, but detectives stumbled across all these cuts of meat in various states of defrosting in the kitchen and laundry room. These cuts, believed to be from the same old butcher, raised suspicions of illegal slaughterhouse operations in the area. They did some testing and found out it was Mr. Ed, the horse. He ended up in jail, and he didn't even get to stop at no Whataburger. Dumb.
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Okay, looking for a phone call. I'm going to take it right here, put you on the air. The question is this. If you could bring back one country legend, who would it be? 866-607-8383. Don't ask.

What happens after midnight? Stories get deeper. Songs hit harder. Faith shines brighter. Thanks so much for being a part of the After Midnight family.

0: talking about history. And he's even got the diploma to prove it. It's time for This Day in History on After Midnight with Granger Smith.
1: On this day, August the 10th, 1793, the Louvre Museum opened in Paris, France. 1846, the Smithsonian Institution was established. 1937, the patent for the electric guitar was awarded. 1948, ABC TV was launched. 1977, Son of Sam, serial killer, was arrested. 1981, Pete Rose set the National League hit record. 1984, the first PG-13 movie, Red Dawn, was released. 2009, Brooks and Dunn announced they were breaking up. Some famous birthdays include reality star Kylie Jenner, actor Antonio Banderas, President Herbert Hoover, and WWE star Wade Barrett. Those are just a few things that went down on this day in history.
0: Thanks so much for sharing your third shift with us here on After Midnight with Granger Smith.
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12: 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Trust in the Lord with all your heart. Lean not on your own understanding. I was trusting in myself. I was making good money. I was idolizing the lifestyle. I was putting everything on my shoulders, saying, I'm doing all of this. I'm creating all this. I'm thinking about all this. I'm doing all this. And then Granger decided to leave touring. Parker decided to leave to go to Washington, D.C. It's like a lot of different moving parts here, but sure. Parker left Yee Yee, so I had to run Yee Yee myself. Granger was leaving music, and so, you know, I had to deal with that. And I was like, all right, cool. I'm just going to get up earlier. I'm going to work out harder. I'm going to do 3 workouts. I'm going to, you know, time block all this. And then I just broke down, and I was like, Lord, the Lord broke me down. I broke down. Lord, save me. I can't do this. I thought I could. I need you.
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0: Hey, it's David. I'm from Greeley, Colorado. Just driving around on my patrol route. I'm a security guard. Love listening to the show, and thanks again.
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0: Here's what's new in Nashville. Here's Ann Hudson.
1: All right, so country music is the moment. It has officially taken over the Billboard Hot 100. You know that chart debuted literally 68 years ago, almost to the date. And for the first time in its history, country songs hold all five of the top five spots. Ella Langley leads the way with Jews in Texas, of course, at number one for weeks and weeks and weeks. Morgan Wallen's Been By Now, that's at number two. Taylor Swift's I Knew It, I Knew You. And then again, Ella Langley, Morgan Wallen, their collaboration, I Can't Love You Anymore, that's at number four. And at number five, Stella Lefty, she rounds out the top five with Boston. So 68 years and the country music has never had a week quite like that.
2: These are the cycles. They're like decade cycles that roll in and roll out.
3: Yeah.
2: And we need those waves in our genre, because as they roll in, everything gets popular and everyone, all the money comes in. And then people kind of revolt and they go underground and go, I don't like all this, it's too slick. So they go underground and then like artists are remade from underground.
1: Right.
2: And then they come back up. And so it's a good cycle, but we're on the crest right now.
3: Yeah.
2: You know?
1: Yeah. It is a good cycle. I like it. Country, this is the time to shine. So,
2: yes.
1: Yeah.
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2: I was about 15 years old, and my daddy had a record truck, and he taught me how to drive it from the passenger seat on a stick shift. 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When I got done and got back with her, I pulled into my house, and my mom and dad had came home while I was gone with the truck. So I got in major trouble for basically stealing my dad's tow truck.
1: 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I like it. 866-607-8383.
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0: it up? 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You're locked in to After Midnight with Granger Smith.
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0: Hey, Granger, I'm pulling a load of carpet on Kansas City. Listen to you every night, buddy. I love your program. Stay on there. I need you to keep me awake sometimes.
1: That's my job, buddy. Keep that shiny side up. Hey, it's not

You know, many women would probably love when a man would just pick up a little. But not when the man breaks into your house, cleans, and then watches you sleep. This is a true story, and Earl Dibbles Jr. is going to share it with us next.

0: Dibbles and Dumb Criminals on After Midnight.
1: I'm Ron Dibbles Jr. I'm a country boy. I'm an honest boy, too, and crime don't pay. I got a story to prove it. There's a fellow in Iowa that's been nabbed after breaking into a woman's home and doing some light organizing while he was watching her sleep. The woman, who didn't want to be identified, says she woke up from sleeping on the couch when the man bumped her knee. She was immediately asking, "Hey, who are you?" To which he answered, "Hey, I'm the guy who dropped you off last night." The woman added, "At that point, I knew he wasn't no friend of the kids or nothing." So my question still remains as to why he entered the house, lined up some of them shoes next to the couch, and then made off with a pair of woman's socks. That's weird and dumb.
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6: May 15, 9 a.m., two women quietly waiting at the doctor's office. Woman 1 says, "Cold day, huh?" Woman 2, "What's that?" Woman 1, "Kinda cold today." Woman 2, "Yeah, wasn't expecting that." Woman 1, "What is it, 47 degrees? Woman 2, "No, more like 45. Woman 1, yeah. Makes sense. At least it's not raining. Woman 2, "That would be sad." Woman 1, "So sad." Woman 2, "The weather." Woman 1, "Crazy." 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

0: 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What's the most trouble you ever got into as a kid? 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
1: I knew I'd see her around. I'd be at some party. She'd show up and I'd be walking out. Across some parking lot, hiding behind her sister. I'd look

0: All right, here's a good news story. A tiny cat was pulled to safety after being found terrified and stranded on a bridge over the Potomac River. All right, let's hear about this cat. Maryland police responded after a witness reported seeing someone apparently trying to throw a cat from a moving vehicle.
1: What?
0: Oh, man.
1: What?
0: The story takes a twist.
1: The evil villain right
0: villain
1: here,
0: involved
1: right?
0: involved here. An officer carefully guided the frightened animal away from the edge of the Woodrow Wilson Bridge and rescued it without injury. Police thanked the witness for speaking up while authorities continued to investigate the incident.
1: What life is that, then, for the cat out of the nine?
0: Well, is this a kitten? Maybe it was two or three.
1: It could be.
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0: Hey, Granger, it's Keith in Cookeville, Tennessee, man. Just wanted to let you know I'm up early on my way to work and look forward to hearing your show every morning as I drive in. You have a blessed day, brother. Take care.
1: Sure appreciate you, brother. Thank you for checking in.

0: Ann Hudson is coming up next with all the latest from Nashville. Ann, what's on your radar today?
1: Oh, Granger, we got to give our girl Dolly Parton some love. She got another huge, well, achievement. I'll tell you about that coming up in your Nashville news next.
2: My name's John MacArthur, and I work this dirt.

0: It's Ann Hudson.
1: So this is so good. Dolly Parton is set to receive another career accolade. The country icon will be honored with an Americana Music Association's prestigious Lifetime Achievement Award. She'll be honored at the 2026 Americana Honors and Awards, which will be held on September 16th at the Ryman Auditorium. Oh, this is funny. You know, Gary, lead singer of Rascal Flatts, was, well, talking about Ella Langley and how he wants to put her in a chokehold.
2: I might have to put Ella in a chokehold, because if I hear that freaking song, and when it starts, I can't. It's just that melody. I mean, when it starts, I'm done for the day.
3: Sometimes I can do.
2: And I just automatically, 1,000% the rest of the day, hum it all freaking day long.
1: I love it. I get it. It's the best.
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0: 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In Bakersfield, we've all been waiting for this moment. The sun finally drops, the air starts to cool, and after another long summer day, it's finally time to enjoy your backyard.
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5: This is KUZZ News. Good Monday morning. I'm Jeff Lamucci. Police arrested 17 people and removed nearly 26 tons of trash during a homeless encampment cleanup in East Bakersfield. The enforcement on Wednesday took place near the railroad tracks between East Truxton and Virginia Avenues, where 12 dogs were also seized and taken to the animal control shelter. The arrests included charges involving trespassing, drugs, public nuisance, and outstanding warrants. You're encouraged to contact BPD to report homelessness-related concerns through the Community Vitality Unit. A motorcyclist was seriously injured after crashing into water containers in central Bakersfield. The CHP says the crash happened shortly after 8:30 Friday night on Highway 178 at Golden State Avenue. The rider was taken to Kern Medical for treatment. Westbound 178 was closed for about an hour following the crash. No word what caused the accident. Former Secretary of Defense Mark Esper says Iran's demands for reopening the Strait of Hormuz are ridiculous. During an appearance on ABC's This Week, Esper said the new set of requirements shows Iran believes they have the upper hand.
6: The demands they've now raised last night show that they are emboldened, that they feel confident about their position in the world. And at the same time, they are flexing their muscles by using their proxies.
5: Some of the demands include the U.S. lifting its blockade, withdrawing the American military from the region, and ending attacks on Iranian allies in the region. It comes as the state of negotiations between the U.S. and Iran remains uncertain. Taylor Farms has issued a voluntary recall on over a dozen prepared food items containing jalapeno peppers due to potential salmonella contamination. The recall was triggered after a major supplier, Coast Citrus Distributors, recalled fresh jalapenos sourced from a specific grower in Sinaloa, Mexico. The Ojai Raptor Center says it's back to the ICU for bald eagle Jackie.
7: They say Jackie suffered a setback over the weekend, with her blood cell levels dropping to 10%. Above 30% is normal for a bald eagle. That sent her back to intensive care and around-the-clock monitoring and oxygen therapy. Meantime, her team of veterinarians continue to look for the cause of her severe anemia, but they have good news to report. Her previous kidney inflammation is improving. Jackie has been at the Ojai Raptor Center since July 17th. I'm Bree Tennis.
5: Southern Valley weather now. Sunny and 107 today in Bakersfield. We hit 109 yesterday. Mostly clear and 77 overnight. 104 on Tuesday, then 99 on Wednesday. Today's air quality index on healthy for sensitive groups at 129. The morning show with Brent and Ness is next, and I'll be back in 30 minutes with more news. I'm Jeff Lamucci for Bakersfield's news leader, KUZZ.

0: I wish it was cold. I wish. It's supposed to cool down, though, this week.
1: It is. I think Saturday is even supposed to be upper 90s, which is crazy. Woo-hoo! It was 111 yesterday.
0: Let's go. It's Brent and Ness in the morning with you. This is a big week.
1: Yeah, we have back to school week. We are sending you to Nashville. All the details on that at 7:15. It's going to be a good week.

the station that still knows all the words to Dust on the Bottle. It might be a little dust on the bottle. Throwing it back on KUZZ.

0: Tim McGraw, I like it. I love it.
1: I want some more of it.
0: Brent and Ness in the morning, 5:36. Okay, be honest. I'll go first. When you take a selfie, how many till you feel like you get it right? Like, I generally, I'm probably like two or three. Like, if the first one, I'm like, like two or three.
1: Maybe two or three. I'm trying to stay away from selfies, though.
0: Okay.
1: I don't know why. Not like, are we talking selfies just like by ourselves or
0: yes,
1: like in a group? Yeah, I don't really like to do just like by myself.
0: The average person says it takes them seven.
1: That's
0: I don't
1: a
0: have
1: lot.
0: The patience for seven.
1: That's a lot. I would agree with you, like one or two. But I'm like, I don't want to just sit there and look at myself one or like it's just like just too much.
0: Yeah. Seven's a lot.
1: Because then I take the two photos and I'm like, and then you're comparing and contrasting.
0: Just starts a whole other
1: it
0: thing.
1: It does. It starts a hamster wheel of it. Just have somebody else take your photo for you. It's way easier.
0: Coming up this morning, we at 7:15 will tell you how you can win a trip to Nashville with Brantley Gilbert.
1: My favorite part of this whole thing is that even their Uber is included.
0: Yes. We want to send you on the trip of a lifetime. It's our 60th anniversary. So 7:15 this morning, we'll give you all the details on KUZZ.
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4: Hey Mike, thanks very much. 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
3: Hey, why don't you tell me about this Man of the Year award you won from the Bakersfield Police Activities League? 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
3: Texas approved. 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
1: Yeah, today's going to be a damn good day.
0: It's Riley Green, Brent and Ness in the morning.

0: KUZZ, Brent and Ness in the morning, 5:49. Coming up, one out of three people currently dating admit to doing this. Talk about that.
1: What could it be? I love hearing other people's dating stories because it's been so long for me.
0: It's new Jason Aldean anytime soon, KUZZ.

0: brand new Jason Aldean. It's called Anytime Soon. Brent and Ness in the morning. 5:52 and one out of three daters admit going on foodie calls, which is basically they have no interest in the person they're dating. They are simply going to get free food and free drinks.
1: Oh, my gosh. You know, me and my cousin were just talking about this. Like, if you're going on a date, it costs, like, what, $150 just to go out? His friend, Kyler Fields, was genius. You want to know where he used to take girls on dates?
0: Where?
1: To Rosemary's.
0: You know what? Rosemary's is incredibly reasonable. And, I mean,
1: ice
0: it's
1: cream
0: like...
1: date.
0: Such good ice cream.
1: But it's an ice cream date, yes. So you're spending a little less than, like, I don't know, $20-$30.
0: I'm
1: like,
0: right. It's a little more than coffee, but a little less than, like, going out to a steakhouse.
1: Genius. He has a girlfriend now, so it obviously works. So, literally, cheers to you. Like, that was a genius idea.
0: Do you think there's anything wrong with going on the foodie call?
1: Kind of. If I have no intention on dating you, but I'm just going there for free food, like, that's, like, kind of a waste of your time. But is that bad karma?
0: Yeah, I don't think it's the nice thing to do. I mean, if somebody is inviting you out...
1: I want to get to know you and then there is a potential, that's a different story. But if I'm going there just
0: to get the food, yeah.
1: That is bad karma and a waste of everybody's time. And that is why people don't want to go on dates to nice places. Hey, I think the ice cream thing is adorable.
0: Yeah, Rosemary's.
1: I think it's cute.
0: Solid.
1: And... you're saving money. Because then again, it's like that. We're not going just for you to eat. Mm-mm. You're getting to know me.
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0: 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Coming up next, got the chance to see Megan Maroney on Friday night. I'll tell you all about that show. Right now, it's Jeff Lamucci.
6: Good Monday morning, everybody. Inmate versus guards at a Kern County state prison. We'll have that story. But first, we check traffic on this Monday. Here's Highway Patrol Officer George Toro. Good to have you back, George.
7: Hey, good to be back, and good morning, everyone. Happy Monday. Yeah, looking at your morning commute, not too bad. Just one little hiccup, southbound I-5, just south of Grapevine Road. We do have reports of a semi-truck that's blocking the slow lane, so just be careful if you are traveling through there. The rest of your morning commute is looking great if you are headed out of the Bakersfield area. All of our major roadways are open and clear. That's my look at traffic. Remember to buckle up those seatbelts and watch your speed. Live from the California Highway Patrol, I'm Officer Toro for KUZZ.
6: All right, George, thank you. In the news today, a convicted murderer is accused of attacking two correctional officers and another inmate at Kern Valley State Prison in Delano. 59-year-old Derek Smith allegedly charged officers with an improvised weapon Thursday morning, striking one officer before attacking another inmate. Officers used a 40-millimeter impact round to subdue Smith. The two officers and the inmate were treated and released, and prison officials say Smith is likely to face attempted homicide charges. The Kern County Sheriff's Office arrested 18 people during an operation targeting homeless encampments in East Bakersfield. It happened Friday at several locations, including alleys and roadways along River Boulevard from Columbus to Bernard Streets. and at Cammett on Goodman Street and areas between Niles, Virginia, Mount Vernon, Flower, and Oswell Streets. Deputies cited outstanding felony and misdemeanor warrants. About 1.5 tons of trash were removed, and those not arrested were offered shelter and other services. A Northern California city declares a state of emergency after a massive cyber attack.
8: The Sassoon City Council, just north of San Francisco, declared a state of emergency after they say hackers forced their city to shut down its vital information network, including fire and police departments, as well as the 911 system. Officials say the cyber attack forced them to shut things down so it wouldn't spread. While it's unclear who's behind the attack, the feds have warned that Iranian-backed cyber attackers have been targeting internet-connected industrial systems to, quote, cause disruptive effects. I'm Jason Campadonia.
6: Newly inducted Pro Football Hall of Famer Roger Craig says he's been diagnosed with vascular dementia.
9: The legendary San Francisco 49ers running back disclosed his diagnosis during his Hall of Fame acceptance speech Saturday in Canton, Ohio. Craig said doctors believe his condition was caused in part by concussions he sustained during his 11-year NFL career. The 66-year-old said he hopes sharing his story encourages others to pay attention to their brain health and seek help when something does not feel right. Craig played from 1983 to 1993 with three teams, most notably with the 49ers. I'm Rob Martier.
6: Now we check Southern Valley weather. Sunny and 107 in Bakersfield today. Mostly clear tonight. Low 77, 104 on Tuesday. And right now we're looking at 81 degrees at 559. I'm Jeff Lamucci for Bakersfield's news leader, KUZZ.
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0: Stella Lefty in Boston. 8 minutes after 6 o'clock, it is Brent and Ness in the morning. Friday, I got to go see Megan Maroney. She played at Crypto.com Arena in L.A. It is crazy. Okay, 2023, she played the Crystal Palace.
1: Uh-huh. Wait, the first time?
0: Both times. Yeah. So she was in our class of 2023, and then she played later that fall with Lucky. And then 2024, she opened for Kenny Chesney. 25, she played smaller venues like the Greek Theater.
1: Mm-hmm.
0: And now to watch her two sold-out nights at Crypto.com Arena, like, it is crazy. Like, the show was so good, but, I mean, her fans are nuts.
1: Okay.
0: Like, it's great.
1: So I was thinking about you when I was watching your stories. When she came in here for class up, you told me she's going to be the next big thing. Just watch. Then when you and I were talking to her in the Crystal Palace, she goes, yeah, you're going to see a lot of girls dressed up, like, in the kind of same outfits I'm in. She was right. Now to see it in a bigger scale, like, good for her, proud of her. Like, just to see her going from here at the Crystal Palace to selling out arenas.
0: So someone on her team told me she sells $1 million of merch every single night. Doesn't matter what city, doesn't matter. $1 million. But also what's crazy is people buy the merch and then immediately go to the bathroom and go put it on. Like, because they're all wearing the merch during the show.
1: I saw that. In her boots with the ribbon. It's all very detailed.
0: And just, you know, the different Easter eggs she kind of puts in the show. Like, I mean, if you watch on TikTok, there are different challenges she has. And so if you know, you know.
1: I don't like comparing artists, but I will say I think she's on a trajectory of a Taylor Swift.
0: I agree. It was crazy. I think probably one of my favorite parts of the night is, you know, when they do, they call it like a radio room. So people who work in radio get to go spend a little bit of time with the artist. And her parents were there with her dog, Boots. And I did not realize her dad is such a massive Buck Owens fan. You know, he told me he was so sad to miss her show at the Crystal Palace. He really wanted to go. I think he just got sick because, I mean, they live in Georgia still. And so he's like, we couldn't just make the show. Because her dad is such a big Buck Owens fan, she's still really close to her parents. He told me her red, white, and blue guitar that we gave her a class of, like, it's hanging on a wall in her entryway. So literally when you open the door to Megan Maroney's house, the first thing you see on the wall is her KUZZ red, white, and blue guitar. That's awesome.
1: I love that. I love it. She loved it when she got it.
0: She did.
1: Yes. So that's amazing. I just, again, I kept thinking about the conversation you and I had after Megan left this studio. You're like, she's going to be the next big thing.
0: Well, we are really proud of you, Megan. Congratulations on everything. Okay, coming up at 7:30, though.
1: Did you embarrass yourself?
0: I did. I embarrassed myself at the Megan Maroney concert.
1: And you didn't tell me?
0: I was trying to put it off as long as I can, but I feel
1: so
0: like I
1: can tell you this.
0: It was,
1: ladies and gentlemen, it's that bad if he didn't text me and tell me about it. So we're going to all find out together.
0: All right, 7:30 this morning on KUZZ.
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1: New top three in country music. And number three, Bailey Zimmerman, Chevy Silverado. And number two, Luke Combs and Be By You. And there is a new number one song in country music. Congrats to Ella Langley and Morgan Wallen. I Can't Love You Anymore.
2: I can't love you anymore. Can't keep chasing you around.
1: We were talking about Megan Maroney, who was part of our class of, well, another class of alum, Jackson Dean, announced over the weekend he is now a married man. In a joint post with his wife, Shannon, he wrote, my wife, along a carousel of pictures of the couple. They've been together since 2023. Man, congrats to Jackson. That's pretty cool.
3: That's cute.
1: Luke Bryan had to cancel a couple of shows over the weekend. He was performing at Spokane and then was performing in Portland, Oregon the next night. But because wildfire is up there, they just couldn't safely have the show. If you do have tickets for Long Beach this weekend, I mean, obviously it wasn't because of his health or anything. So you are good to go.
3: And it's sold out. But we do have tickets.
1: Starting tomorrow. It's going to be good. And Russell Dickerson was asked, who is your country Mount Rushmore? Here's what he said. He said, of course, top two, George Strait, Garth Brooks. Shania Twain, he said, which, like, some people might find kind of controversial, but
3: no.
1: She's an icon. I get, like, for him, with a little bit of a, I hate to say poppier sound, but yeah. I mean,
3: that does make sense, though.
1: Yes, Shania is one of those artists who kind of crossed over. And then he said it's a coin flip for him between Tim McGraw and Keith Urban, although he eventually settled on Tim McGraw. He said to him, those are his heroes, the people that got him into country music.
3: It would be hard to narrow it down to four.
1: Yeah.
3: I can't do it. It just depends. I'd have to break it down into like 90s.
1: Eras.
3: Yes.
1: Yeah.
3: 2000s. Now.
1: That's the 615 and 615 on KUZZ.

0: KUZZ, Brent and Ness in the morning, 6:22. All right, coming up in a little bit less than an hour, we are giving away a trip to Nashville. It is our 60th anniversary. And so we've teamed up with Brantley Gilbert. It's a pretty cool prize package. You get, first of all, just for qualifying today, being one of the 15 people in the running, you will get a digital download of Brantley's latest album. Then you're in the running for a 4-day, 3-night trip to Nashville. It's airfare for two, hotel, an Uber credit so you can get around Nashville.
1: It's one of my favorite parts about this.
0: You will get to meet Brantley. He's going to play a super small show, and you get a Brantley Gilbert autograph guitar. It's awesome. So coming up at 7:15, you'll have multiple chances to get in on this every day, Monday through Friday. Ken McLeod will announce the winner Friday afternoon. Yes, 7:15, we give you all the rules so you know exactly what you're trying to do. Coming up on KUZZ.
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0: Time is 6:25. Coming up, we'll open up the box office for Gavin Adcock tickets coming up this Friday. Right now, it's Jeff Lamucci.
1: Good Monday morning, everybody. West Nile virus shows up in Kern County. We'll have the story after another check of the roadways with Highway Patrol Officer George Toro. Hey there, George.
2: Hey, good morning, Jeff, and good morning, everyone. Happy Monday. Yeah, picking up a little bit out there, a few incidents to bring to your attention. We're on scene of a two-vehicle crash northbound 99 just south of Laredo Highway. Pickup truck and trailer in the center divider, and there is a vehicle blocking the on-ramp, so just be careful if you are traveling through there. Some debris being reported southbound 99 at Willems Avenue. Look like some wood pellets blocking the number one lane. So, again, be careful if you are traveling through there. And down southbound I-5, just south of Grapevine Road, looks like a big rig that is blocking the number four lane. We do have a tow truck in route, so just allow yourself plenty of time to get through there safely this morning. If you are headed out of the Bakersfield area, all of our other major roadways are open and clear. As always, remember to buckle up and watch your speed. Live from the California Highway Patrol, I'm Officer Toro for KUZZ.
1: All right, George, thank you. In the news today, Kern County Public Health has reported its first human case of West Nile virus this year. West Nile is spread by infected mosquitoes that breed in water. Terry Knight of Kern Vector and Mosquito Control says you should inspect your yard for standing water at least twice a week.
3: And understand that the mosquito that's bothering you is a residential mosquito, and it is a container breeder. That mosquito does not need very much water. A quarter cup of water inside any container where water's going to stand for 5 days or more can create a backyard or a front yard mosquito problem.
1: And to protect yourself, you're also advised to wear long sleeves and pants and use EPA-registered insect repellent. The health department reported Friday there are 21 confirmed cases in the county as of 2025. A 67-year-old man is facing charges in connection with a deadly hit-and-run in North Central Bakersfield. Jeff Ferguson pleaded not guilty Friday and is being held on $150,000 bail after allegedly striking and killing 17-year-old Love Dixon in the 3400 block of Union Avenue, then driving away on July 18th. Ferguson's preliminary hearing is set for August 20th. Governor Newsom is talking about the future of the Democratic Party.
4: Newsom recently spent some time in Michigan as part of his effort to help Democrats nationwide get elected. When asked if the Democratic Party is taking a new direction,
5: this notion that there's something bigger happening, I think what's happening is there's just a desire for change.
4: He says the change needs to happen when it comes to the economy.
5: It's a portfolio economy, not a paycheck economy. People are pissed.
4: Critics say he's now trying to pander to the uprising of the Socialist Democratic Party.
5: They're done with the status quo, and I totally respect that. I've long felt like I've been an established insurgent.
4: I'm Jason Campadonia.
1: Here's something that will provide a little relief for you. The heat wave is starting to ease up in some portions of here in Southern California.
6: Today is forecast to be a few degrees cooler than yesterday, and that trend should continue each day through Friday. Simultaneously, high tides could flood some coastal communities. High tides might break 7 feet tonight, tomorrow night, and Wednesday night. Low-lying beaches could experience some minor coastal flooding. I'm Mark Mayfield.
1: And we check Southern Valley weather now. Sunny and slightly cooler here in Bakersfield today with a high of 107 after reaching 109 on Sunday. Mostly clear and 77 overnight, 104 on Tuesday, and then we'll dip below triple digits on Wednesday with a high of about 99. Right now, 81 degrees at 628. I'm Jeff Lamucci for Bakersfield's News Leader, KUZZ.

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1: Friday night at Dignity Health Theater, Gavin Adcock and Tyler Nance come with the Day I Hang It Up tour.
2: I'm really, really excited about this concert. 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

0: Hi, KUZZ, what is your name?
1: Daniel.
0: Hey, Daniel, you want to go see Gavin Hancock on Friday night?
1: Yeah.
0: Let's go, you're caller 10.
1: All right.
0: Gavin Hancock, Tyler Nance, it's the Day I Hang It Up tour. Gavin's first appearance in Bakersfield. Congrats, you got some free tickets, man.
1: Perfect, thank you, man.
0: And don't forget, if you have not gone on our Instagram story yet, you can not only win tickets, but you can win the chance to meet Gavin.
2: Yeah, this is the only way to meet him. 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
0: And Mike Bell and Ken McLeod will also have Gavin Hancock tickets today, so be listening all day right here on KUZZ.
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0: KUZZ, Brennan Ness in the morning, 6:49. 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And next,
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0: Kenny Chesney, it's the good stuff.

0: 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Papa, and AJ Gillies. They are grandson and grandpa, and they share the same exact birthday.
1: Well, that's pretty cool.
0: I think that's the sweetest thing ever. So happy birthday, and that's from all of your family.
1: And on the celebrity board today, Antonio Banderas is 66, you know, for The Mask of Zorro, played Puss in Boots and Shrek.
0: Yes.
1: Yes. Happy birthday, Antonio.
0: Oh, and also happy birthday to Stacey Stansbury. That is from Diane Kaczynski. And that is your KUZZ birthday. 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
0: Hey, it's Ness. 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
4: Good Monday morning to you. Brush fire near Gorman. That story is coming up after we take another look at traffic with Highway Patrol Officer George Toro. Happy Monday, George.
5: Hey, good morning, Jeff. Happy Monday, and happy Monday, everyone. A couple of incidents that we're working to clear up. Northbound 99, just south of Laredo Highway, two-vehicle crash in that area. Vehicles were blocking, but everything is cleared up. We still are on scene, though, completing that crash investigation. So just remember to slow down and move over for emergency vehicles. Southbound I-5, just south of Grapevine Road, semi that is blocking the number 4 lane. We do have a tow truck on scene, so hopefully wrapping that up for you all soon. If you are headed out of the Bakersfield area this morning, all of our other major roadways are open and clear. Remember to buckle up and watch your speed. Live from the California Highway Patrol, I'm Officer Toro for KUZZ.
4: Thank you very much, George. And in the news on this Monday, August 10th, a 67-year-old man is facing charges in connection with a deadly hit and run in North Central Bakersfield. Jeff Ferguson pleaded not guilty Friday and is being held on $150,000 bail after allegedly striking and killing 17-year-old Love Dixon in the 3400 block of Union Avenue, then driving away on July 18th. Dixon was pronounced dead at Kern Medical. Ferguson's preliminary hearing is set for August 20th. A fast-moving brush fire near Gorman brings Interstate 5 to a standstill through the Grapevine. The Ridge Fire broke out around 3 p.m. Friday near Gorman School Road and quickly jumped the freeway, forcing closures and causing long delays for travelers like this woman who told KBAK she'd already been on the road for hours.
6: We are looking at our maps and all of a sudden it's like, oh, there's like a three-hour delay, and we're like, what the heck?
4: All lanes eventually reopened Friday night with traffic slowly moving again in both directions. The fire scorched more than 1,100 acres. No one was injured. There's no word on the cause. A major wildfire mitigation project along Interstate 5 near Lebec is nearing completion. PG&E says it's finished burying 25 miles of power lines, with the new system expected online next month. The utility says putting the lines underground will cut wildfire risk from its equipment by about 98% and reduce the need for public safety power shutoffs during extreme fire weather. The average price for a gallon of regular gas today is $4.01 across the nation, $5.59 in California, and $5.67 in Bakersfield. Former President Biden's cancer has spread.
7: That's according to his son, Hunter Biden, who gave an update on his father's health during a wide-ranging interview with the BBC on Friday. Hunter Biden got emotional when discussing his father's health. He said the cancer has metastasized into his bones and further, and added it's very painful and it's very debilitating in many respects. The 83-year-old former president revealed his cancer diagnosis in May of last year, just months after his time in the White House ended. I'm Lisa Taylor.
4: Now we check Southern Valley weather on this Monday. Sunny and 107 today in Bakersfield. We hit 109 yesterday. Mostly clear and 77 tonight. 104 on Tuesday and then 99 on Wednesday. And sunshine and 93 degrees today in Lebec. Right now, 82 degrees at 658. I'm Jeff Lamucci for Bakersfield's news leader, KUZZ.
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0: America, 5 minutes after 7 o'clock. It is Brent and Ness in the morning. Coming up in about 10 minutes, we'll give you all the details you need to win that trip to Nashville. Thanks to Brantley Gilbert for our 60th anniversary. But right now, we're going to play Time Machine Trivia. $50 Salty's Barbecue and Catering gift card. We got to go to the brand new location on Coffee Road last week.
1: Yeah, I went again on Friday.
0: What'd you get Friday?
1: Well, Pablo wanted. He saw the reel.
0: Yeah.
1: And he goes, hey, you didn't bring me home anything. I'm like, I got you. I went back again.
0: Did you do the drive-thru again?
1: I did the drive-thru. Nice. And I would like to report, there was four cars in front of me. It took less than 10 minutes.
0: Look at that.
1: Mm-hmm. And that could be you if you win this.
0: All right, $50 if you can tell me what year these three things happened. Number one, Pluto is declared no longer a planet. Twitter launched. And the movie Cars premieres in theaters.
1: Oh my gosh.
0: So Pluto is declared no longer a planet. Twitter starts. And Cars with Lightning McQueen premieres in theaters. Was that 2006, 2007, or 2008?
1: I remember being in high school when this was happening. Sometime. Maybe after. Okay. I don't know. It's all in the same.

0: J-U-Z-Z, Brennan Ness in the Morning, Time Machine Trivia. All right, did these things happen in 2006, 2007, or 2008? Pluto is declared no longer a planet. Twitter starts, and the movie Cars premieres in theater. What do you think? What year was it?
1: 2006.
0: 2006 is right. Woo! Congratulations. What is your name?
1: It's Melissa.
0: Hi, Melissa. Now, did you know that, or did you have to Google it?
1: I knew about Twitter. I didn't know the other two.
0: Well, there you go. See, like, Twitter for the win.
2: No, see, for me, it was Pluto, because I remember being in high school and then talking about it. It was a very devastating day.
1: I actually knew about Pluto because I think guys at work were actually just talking about Twitter the other day. So I
0: didn't
1: know from that.
0: Well, hey, enjoy some free barbecue. $50 to Salty's Barbecue and Catering. You can use it at any location, including the brand new one that just opened on Coffee Road. Enjoy. Thanks, Melissa.
1: Thank you so much.
0: All the details on how you win that trip to Nashville coming up next on KUZZ.
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0: KUZZ, Brennan Ness in the morning, 716. And for our 60th anniversary, we want to give you a trip to Nashville. You have never been?
1: No, I've never been. But this prize is so epic because you're not just like going to Nashville. You're going to Nashville to go see Brantley Gilbert.
0: So here's what this all includes. It is 4 days, 3 nights trip. You and a guest will fly you there. You even get like a free day in Nashville. So you'll go out on a Friday. Saturday, you'll have all day. Sunday night, you will go see Brantley Gilbert at the famous bar there on what they call Broadway Tootsies.
1: Oh,
0: you get to meet Brantley at the show. And we'll also give you a $150 Uber credit to get wherever you want to go. So all of that to one winner to celebrate our 60th anniversary.
1: Okay, so how is this going to play out?
0: Okay, so here's how this works is you are going to have to listen for the cue to call. And when you hear it, you are going to want to be caller 10. We are not playing right now. I'll say that up front. I just want you to hear what this sounds like. So this is the sound you are listening for all day.
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0: 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Should we play one more time?
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3: Hey, this is Brantley Gilbert.
1: And then that's when you pick up your phone and call the number. I will say it, but don't call right now. It's 842-5555.
0: All right. So, you know what? We'll even go one further. You will hear it sometime in the 8 a.m. hour. So make sure you're starting at 8 o'clock. You stay right by the radio because you don't want to miss it. It goes by fast. But when you hear it, caller 10, we'll give you a Brantley Gilbert digital download for his brand new album. We'll qualify you for that trip to Nashville.
1: Someone's going to Nashville.

0: KUZZ, Tim McGraw, Eric Church, Hardy, and Morgan Wallen. That is MacArthur. Remember, you're listening sometime in the 8 a.m. hour for that cue to call to go see Brantley Gilbert September 18th through the 21st. That's that trip to Nashville.
1: Woohoo!
0: All right, so coming up next, kind of made a fool of myself Friday at the Megan Maroney concert. I will tell you, it has nothing to do with Megan.
1: Okay. I know it has to be bad because you haven't told me about it.
0: I'm embarrassed. This is probably the most embarrassed I've been all year.
1: Like all year?
0: Yes, it was embarrassing.
1: This beats out you dumping all your food at Luigi's?
0: Oh, yes, definitely.
1: Getting someone's name wrong? Even worse than that?
0: Oh, yeah, way worse than that.
1: Oh, this is bad then. Is it worse than what happened in Maren Morris's, how you embarrassed yourself when you spilled all of her tea?
0: It's probably on that level. But it does not include Megan. Like, I did not embarrass myself in front of Megan, thank goodness. We'll tell you the story coming up on KUZZ.
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0: 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Coming up, how I embarrassed myself Friday night at Crypto.com Arena. Right now, it's Jeff Lamucci.
5: Good Monday morning, everybody. A man accused of murder at a Bakersfield parking lot is headed to trial. We'll have the update for you after we check the roadways on this Monday with Highway Patrol Officer George Toro. Good morning, George.
6: Hey, good morning, Jeff, and good morning, everyone. Happy Monday. And not too bad of a morning commute. We are still working to clear up a semi-truck that is blocking the number 4 lane southbound I-5 just south of Grapevine Road. So just remember to move over or slow down if you are traveling through there. Expect some minor delays. The rest of your morning commute is looking great if you are headed out of the Bakersfield area. All of our other major roadways are open and clear. Remember to buckle up and watch your speed. Live from the California Highway Patrol, I'm Officer Toro. For KUZZ.
5: Okay, George, thank you. In the news this morning, health officials are urging Kern County residents to take precautions against mosquitoes after reporting the county's first human case of West Nile virus this year. West Nile is spread by infected mosquitoes, which are most active during the summer and early fall. Terry Knight of Kern Mosquito and Vector Control advises you to remove standing water from around your house. And even pay attention to children's toys in the yard.
7: Dump trucks, frisbees, anything. They're all containers. So any of those that can hold water for 5 days or more are common breeding grounds for these mosquitoes.
5: You're also encouraged to maintain your swimming pool, wear long sleeve pants and shirts, and use EPA long sleeve shirts and pants, I should say, and use EPA registered insect repellent. Kern County Public Health reports there were 21 confirmed cases of West Nile in 2025. A man accused of killing a 26-year-old woman in a parking lot in southeast Bakersfield is headed to trial. Tyree Buckley made a court appearance Friday charged with murder in the death of Jessica Arevalos of Lompoc in the parking lot of Blue Clouds Market in the 1,000 block of Weibel Road in April 2025. A second woman was treated for non-life-threatening injuries. Trial is set for November 16th with a readiness hearing November 6th. The statewide average gas price is down by a penny.
8: AAA says the average cost for a gallon of self-serve regular is $5.59. In Los Angeles County, gas is going for $5.66. It's 6 cents less in Orange County. Gas is $5.57 in Ventura County, $5.55 in Riverside County, and $5.57 in San Bernardino County.
5: And here in Kern County, it's $5.67. The average national price is $4.01. Checking the numbers on Wall Street this morning, the Dow is off 65 points, but the S&P 500 is up 9 and the NASDAQ is up 15. Taylor Farms is recalling food items containing jalapenos over possible salmonella contamination.
9: It comes after the California-based company pulled lettuce linked to the ongoing cyclospora outbreak. Taylor Farms said the recalled products include salsas and guacamole, flagged after the fresh peppers were recalled by Coast Citrus distributors. I'm Tammy Trujillo.
5: Checking Southern Valley weather now, sunny and 107 in Bakersfield today. An extreme heat warning will last through today. We'll have mostly clear skies tonight with a low of 77 and then 104 on Tuesday. Today's air quality index is unhealthy for sensitive groups at 129. Right now it's 82 degrees at 728, and I'm Jeff Lamucci for Bakersfield's News Leader, KUZZ.

0: KUZZ, Brett and Ness in the morning, 7:34, Friday. Julie, the girls, and I went to go see Megan Maroney at Crypto.com Arena. Oh my gosh, I embarrassed myself so bad.
1: On a scale of 1 to 10?
0: 7.5, 8.
1: All right, get to this story. How did you embarrass yourself?
0: Okay, let me ask you this question first. So you are at an arena.
1: Yeah.
0: You see, let's see, whatever section you're in that your ticket is in. Where do you look for the section, like, in the arena? Like, do you look eye level? Do you look up at the signs? Like, where do you look to see what section you're around?
1: I look up on the signs.
0: You look up.
1: Yeah.
0: Right? This is what we do. We look up.
1: Yeah.
0: So I need to go to the bathroom, right?
1: Yeah.
0: So I look up and I see, oh, there's the men's room, right? So I start walking, like, you know, I'm at that point, I look down at my phone. I walk into the men's room. It was not a men's room. It was a ladies' room. Here are, like...
1: Did you know you saw men's and a women's?
0: No. Here are, like, 20 women in this restroom. And, like, I'm not even paying attention, right? Because I'm looking at my phone and I look up. I'm not, like, at the entryway of the restroom. I'm deep. I'm, like, by the sinks. Like, I'm in and I look up and all of a sudden I'm like, I do not belong
1: in
0: here.
1: In a sea of pink.
0: So I get out of there as fast as I can. And what happened is... Makes total sense at a Megan Maroney concert. They converted lots of the men's restrooms into women. If I'd been paying attention at eye level, they had signs that said women's restroom. I mean, if you're being honest, at a Megan Maroney concert, it's 90% women, 10% men. Makes sense.
1: It does. It makes complete sense.
0: But they didn't change like that big sign at the top. So for me, I'm looking up for the men's restroom. I see it. And at that point, I'm no longer paying attention.
1: Slow down. Like, I don't know who you're trying to convince. Like, you are not in the wrong. It could have happened to anybody.
0: I am kind of in the wrong. They clearly had signs that said it was a women's restroom.
1: Could have happened to anybody. And I'm sure it happened to a lot of people. It's happened to me.
0: You've walked into a men's room?
1: Yeah, at the pass in Mid-State Fair. Brad Paisley concert. I wasn't paying attention, just in general.

0: Hi, good morning, KUZZ.
1: Yeah, just to go along with your story of the wrong restroom.
0: Yeah.
1: I think I'm not sure, but I believe it's the Roadhouse on Rosedale.
0: Okay.
1: When you walk in the restroom, the sign says men's restroom. And then, as a joke, they put women's on the other side. So when you're walking out, you think...
2: That's funny.
0: That is hilarious. I wish that had been the case here, but no, I walked into a women's restroom.
1: All right. Have a good day, bro.
0: You too. Bye.
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0: Taylor Swift, I Knew It, I Knew You, 749. All right, I'm going to run through some of these super fast. This isn't even necessarily if Pablo can do it, although feel free to share. This is like things you believe a man should be able to do.
1: Okay.
0: Number one, change a tire.
1: Absolutely.
0: I agree with that.
1: Do I have? No. But a man should.
0: Be able to manage their finances well.
1: Yeah.
0: Okay. Hold a meaningful conversation, not just small talk, but be able to have an actual real conversation.
1: That is appreciated, but we all know that men are horrible with communication.
0: That is true. Be able to get somewhere without GPS, like find a way, have a good sense of direction.
1: Yes.
0: I actually feel really good about that. I think that's a strength of mine. Okay. Handle a crisis calmly. Whether it's a car accident, sudden emergency, like somebody who doesn't lose their cool.
1: Are you good at that?
0: No. Someone who knows how to read a room.
1: That is always, always good.
0: Somebody who knows how to tell a great story. People remember storytellers.
1: Yeah, but yeah.
0: And then finally, negotiate effectively. Whether it's a salary, a deal, a disagreement, being able to like negotiate.
1: I feel like negotiating can work in so many different ways. Relationships, like you said, like in...
0: So, okay, which of those do you think I am the best at, and which of them do you think I'm the worst at?
1: Which the one about being calm? Worst.
0: Okay. Handle a crisis calmly.
1: Yeah.
0: I handle a lot of crises well. Like, there are some crises I don't, but yeah.
1: That's the only one that I can say, like, you need to improve on. But other than that, like, you're a man. He's a manly man. He can change a tire.
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0: Has your home been on the market for a minute? 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
3: You want a home selling party? 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
0: License number 109-0506 and 1100927.
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0: 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Coming up, can you say I love you too much? Right now, it's Jeff Lamucci.
5: Good morning, everybody. A brush fire snarls traffic on I-5 south of Bakersfield. We'll have that story and more coming up after a brief look at traffic with Highway Patrol Officer George Toro. Hey there, George.
6: Hey, good morning, Jeff, and good morning, everyone. Happy Monday. A couple of earlier incidents that have since been cleared up, so looking at your morning commute, we are looking great. No active crashes or hazards to get in your way. There is a closure of the number one lane due to some construction westbound 178 from Union Avenue all the way up to M Street, going all the way up till 3:30 p.m. this afternoon, so just be aware of that if you are commuting through there. If you are headed out of the Bakersfield area, all of our other major roadways are open and clear. As always, remember to buckle up and watch your speed. Live from the California Highway Patrol, I'm Officer Toro for KUZZ.
5: And we thank you, George. In the news today, drivers on Interstate 5 through the Grapevine faced major delays as a fast-moving brush fire near Gorman forced the freeway to close for hours. The Ridge Fire started near Gorman School Road around 3 p.m. Friday and quickly jumped the interstate, sending traffic onto alternate routes. This guy told KBAK he was headed to the Southland from the Bay Area.
7: Well, I'm supposed to be there right now, so I don't know what time I'm gonna get there. But yeah, it's gonna be pretty late. I might not get there till midnight or something.
5: All lanes reopened Friday night, but traffic remains slow in both directions. The fire burned more than 1,100 acres. No word yet on the cause. A motorcyclist was seriously injured after crashing into water containers in central Bakersfield. CHP says the crash happened shortly after 8:30 Friday night on Highway 178 at Golden State Avenue. The rider was taken to Kern Medical for treatment. Westbound 178 was closed for about an hour following the crash. No word what caused that accident. The White House says the overall economy is booming despite a new report showing job creation stalled last month. We get more from Mark Mayfield.
8: During an appearance on CNN's State of the Union, National Economic Council Director Kevin Hassett claimed that a reduction in government workers and hospitality workers filing for unemployment bogged down the jobs report. Most analysts had expected to see as many as 83,000 new jobs created. However, the Bureau of Labor Statistics numbers showed that 23,000 jobs were unexpectedly shed. Meanwhile, the unemployment rate did slip a bit from 4.2% to 4.1%.
5: Here at home, Kern County's latest reported unemployment rate is 8.8% for June. A Florida woman is dealing with a life-altering injury after an encounter with an alligator.
9: The Florida Fish and Wildlife Commission says she was swimming with friends in the Silver River in Marion County on Saturday when a gator bit her. She wound up losing her right arm, but it could have been worse if it wasn't for a nearby boater. He rushed to the scene when he heard screaming, scared away the gator, used a rope as a tourniquet on the woman's arm, and took her to the nearest boat ramp where rescuers took her to the hospital. She's home now, and the 9.5-foot gator was trapped and removed from the river on Sunday. I'm Michael Kastner.
5: Southern Valley weather for you now. Sunny and slightly cooler in Bakersfield today with a high of 107. We hit 109 on Sunday. Mostly clear and 77 overnight, 104 on Tuesday, and then we'll dip below triple digits on Wednesday with a high of 99. Right now it's 84 degrees at 7:57. I'm Jeff Lamucci for Bakersfield's news leader, KUZZ.
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0: Hi, KUZZ. What is your name?
1: Chloe.
0: Hi, Chloe. How are you?
1: No way.
0: You are caller 10.
2: Got qualified.
0: All right, let me ask you. Have you ever been to Nashville?
1: I have not.
0: You have not.
1: My gosh. I was calling, telling my mom, telling my boyfriend, get ready. The cuticle's coming.
0: You were the ringleader. Well, you got through. Congrats. All right, so here's what that means. You've won a copy of Brantley Gilbert's brand new album, Sins of the Father, digital download. You're also now in for this 4-day, 3-night trip to Nashville with Brantley Gilbert. Monday morning, 7:30, we'll draw the grand prize winner. You'll have to be listening to win. But congrats, Chloe.
1: Woo! Thank you.
0: All right, Chloe is in. 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

0: Low Cash, I Love This Life, 817, Brent and Ness in the morning. I saw this on Reddit. A guy said he was frustrated with his wife because she expects him to say, I love you, at the end of every phone call. And he's like, does saying I love you all the time make it lose meaning? Like, if you're kind of like, I love you, I love you, I love you, like, does it eventually start losing its meaning? Thoughts?
1: I would be kind of annoyed with Pablo if he didn't say I love you at the end of a conversation. Because then in my head, because I'm intrusive like that, I'd be like, oh my God, he's mad at me. But I'm really bad at not saying it back. I just hang up.
0: That checks out. And look, like, I have to admit, like, I come into this conversation, I will admit, I am somebody that tells my people close to me all the time, I love you. Like, I'm one of those people that feels like my closest people should always know that I love them.
1: I'm trying to do better in that. And you would think, though, like, ooh, who hurt you? Because my mom will always say, I loved you so much. What is your issue? I was overly loved.
0: But I will say, though, if you don't really mean it, like, I don't think, like that's where it loses meaning. No. If you're just saying it like a reflex.
1: No. Like, if I tell you I love you, then I do. I wouldn't lie about it. Now, the one that I'm, like, I tell all the time, and I'm squeezing all the time.
0: Your son?
1: Yeah. He's going to be me. Because I'm all the time like, oh, I just love you so much.
0: What do you think? Can you say I love you too much? 842-5555. 842-5555.
1: Guess who just texted me?
0: Pablo.
1: Say that. Love you.
0: Are you going to send it back?
1: Oh, I love you too.
0: Okay.

0: can say I love you too much?
1: Yes.
0: Okay.
1: Good morning, Brent and Vanessa.
2: Phil.
1: Good
2: morning.
1: I think they've, it's kind of lost its meaning because some people use it. When's the last time you heard somebody say, I really like that food, or I like that food, or
0: that's fair.
1: I like you?
2: Yeah.
1: They don't. They use the word love all the time, every time you turn around.
2: Yeah. I hear you on that one.
0: All right. Thanks, Phil. Have a great day.
1: Bye.
0: Hi, KUZZ. Do you think you can say I love you too much?
3: No, sir.
0: Yeah. You know, go ahead, please.
3: You never know when you're going to have that person in your life, and you never know what's going to happen around the corner.
2: Absolutely. That's 1,000% true.
0: So you really want, and I sort of feel the same way. That's why I always want the people closest to me to know I love them.
3: That is correct.
0: All right. Have a great day. Thank you very much.
3: Yes, sir.
2: Yeah. I will always know that you love me, and after all the memes I send to you.
0: But see, that's how I know you love me.
2: I have a different love language.
0: You do, and I recognize that.
2: My friend Jessica texted, and she said, you can never say I love you too much. I always tell everyone I love them after a conversation, leaving the house, etc. Because if something were to happen, and like that's going to be the last word that they remember from me. That is so absolutely true. And then mine are memes that are just like mean. And
0: but that's how I would know. I would go back through the text chain, and I would know.
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0: 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Coming up, what men say they find attractive in women. Right now, it's Jeff Lamucci.
9: Good Monday morning, everybody. Tons of trash hauled away from an East Bakersfield homeless camp. We'll have that story after we take another look at traffic. Wood Street at Olive Avenue in South Taft. CHP is reporting a traffic hazard, but they haven't said exactly what's causing a problem there. You might see a bit of a backup if you happen to be in that neck of the woods. Besides that, the commute is moving well through Bakersfield, including the Highway 99 corridor, Westside Parkway, and Highway 178. Be sure to drive safely and allow extra time if you're heading out. Three people were injured during an attack by an inmate at Kern Valley State Prison in Delano. 59-year-old Derek Smith, who was sentenced for murder in 1989, allegedly charged officers with an improvised weapon Thursday morning, striking one officer before attacking another inmate. Officers used a 40-millimeter impact round to stop Smith. Everyone was treated and medically cleared, and prison officials say Smith is likely to face charges of attempted murder. Nearly 26 tons of trash have been removed from a Bakersfield homeless camp, and 17 people were taken into custody during a cleanup operation in East Bakersfield. Wednesday's operation near the railroad tracks between East Truxton and Virginia Avenues also led to 12 dogs being taken to the animal control shelter. The arrests involved trespassing, drug possession, and paraphernalia, public nuisance violations, and outstanding warrants. You're encouraged to contact the Bakersfield Police Department to report homelessness-related concerns through the Community Vitality Unit. A judge is hitting pause on a voter ID law for one California county.
10: Voters in Shasta County passed what they called Measure B. It consists of new laws for the county on who can vote and how the votes are counted. A judge late last week put a temporary restriction in place based off a lawsuit filed by California Attorney General Rob Bonta. Measure B requires voters to show a government ID in order to cast a ballot, turn elections into a one-day affair, and it almost eliminates mail-in voting. Bonta says Measure B violates state election laws. I'm Jason Campadonia.
9: An estate in California that was once owned by Jeopardy host Alex Trebek is up for auction.
11: Windfall Farms is a 700-acre winery in Paso Robles. It was owned by the late Trebek for 9 years. The listing price is $33 million with an opening bid of $15 million. Bidding closes on August 15th. The auction is part of RM Sotheby's stage at Monterey Car Week. Trebek died in 2020 at the age of 80 after a 20-month-long battle with pancreatic cancer. I'm Tammy Trujillo.
9: Here's a look now at Southern Valley weather. Sunny and 107 today in Bakersfield. We topped out at 109 yesterday. Mostly clear and 77 degrees overnight. 104 on Tuesday and then 99 on Wednesday. Today's air quality index is unhealthy for sensitive groups at 129. Right now it's 89 degrees at 828. I'm Jeff Lamucci for Bakersfield's News Leader, KUZZ.

0: KUZZ, Brett and Ness in the morning, 8:35. Okay, I have here the top five things, and honestly, I pretty much agree with this list.
1: Okay.
0: The five things that men find attractive in women. So from a woman's perspective, what do you think we like?
1: Confidence.
0: No. That is not in the top five. It might tie into number one a little bit. Maybe that's a hint, but yeah.
1: Okay, then what's number one?
0: Personality.
1: Okay, confidence, personality, like that.
0: You think those are the
1: funny.
0: Same? Sense of humor is number three.
1: Number three? That should be number two.
0: Personality, number one.
1: What about smile?
0: Smile is number four.
1: You don't want to know which one I wrote down for the giggles?
0: Yeah.
1: Emotionally stable.
0: That's not in the top five. It goes personality, number one. And by the way, number one by far. Because yes, somebody can look very attractive, but if they're boring or rude, like, no. Nope. And I would think it's the same for women with men. A man could look good, but if he acts like a jerk, you're no longer interested.
1: Mm-hmm.
0: So personality, number one. Physical beauty, number two. Sense of humor, number three. Smile, number four. Intelligence, number five.
1: I really wish that emotionally stable would be on that list. I'm not, but like...
0: I was going to say, why? Like, you of all people, why do you want that on the list?

0: Ness in the Morning on KUZZ.
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0: KUZZ, that's the latest from Blake Shelton. It is Let Him In Anyway. Okay. And I know you don't do it very often.
1: But when I do.
0: But when you text our boss, Mel.
1: Oh, yeah.
0: Do you use emojis?
1: I don't think so. I don't really
0: You just feel like you got to be more formal with him?
1: No. Yes. Yes and no. I don't really text Mel a whole lot, but I don't think I really use a whole lot of emojis unless, like, if I'm joking and I need to make that a...
0: Get that through to him.
1: Like, I am joking. Then yes.
0: Yeah, I don't think I ever use emojis with him either. According to new research, though, 40% of people say, like, yeah, emojis are so commonplace. It doesn't matter if you're in a work or even, like, boss-employee setting. Like, emoji it up. I mean, like... It's different. Yes, I am your manager, but like you, I mean, you send me emojis all the time.
1: But it's just
0: we even have like our own like code of emojis.
1: Now there's ponies involved in it.
0: Yeah.
1: But I think
0: I'm the mule emoji. You are the show pony emoji.
1: Yes. If you get the joke, you get the joke. It's a great one. But I feel like what you're trying to convey to get it across, because text messaging can be perceived in so many different ways that sometimes you need just a little emoji. Like, I'm kidding. Crying. Face emoji.
0: Yeah, the crying laughing emoji.
1: Yeah.
0: Yeah.
1: Or just I'm crying. Which also checks out.
0: I feel like you send me a wide variety of emojis.
1: Oh, I do. You get to see the full showcase personality of it. Mel doesn't.
0: And let me tell you, it's glorious.
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0: 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Coming up, 90s at 9 right now. It's Jeff LaMucci.
5: Good Monday morning to you. Kern health officials report the year's first case of West Nile virus. Details coming up after another check of traffic. Traffic is pretty much clear across Bakersfield and Kern County. No collisions, closures, or other delays are being reported right now. Highways and local roads are moving at normal speeds this morning. Kern County Public Health has reported its first human case of West Nile virus this year. West Nile is spread by infected mosquitoes which breed in water and are most active during summer and early fall. Terry Knight of Kern Vector and Mosquito Control says you should inspect your yard for standing water at least twice a week.
6: And understand that the mosquito that's bothering you is a residential mosquito and it is a container breeder. That mosquito does not need very much water. A quarter cup of water inside any container where water is going to stand for 5 days or more can create a backyard or a front yard mosquito problem.
5: You're also advised to maintain your swimming pool, wear long sleeves and pants, and use EPA-registered insect repellent. The health department reported Friday there were 21 confirmed cases in the county in 2025. A fast-moving brush fire near Gorman brings Interstate 5 to a standstill through the grapevine. The Ridge Fire broke out around 3 p.m. Friday near Gorman School Road and quickly jumped the freeway, forcing closures and causing long delays for travelers like this woman who told KBAK she'd already been on the road for hours.
7: We are looking at our maps and all of a sudden it's like, oh, there's like a three-hour delay and we're like, what the heck?
5: All lanes eventually reopened Friday night with traffic slowly moving again in both directions. The fire scorched more than 1,100 acres. Nobody was hurt. No word on the cause. Taft police made 59 arrests in July, most of them for misdemeanor crimes. Police Chief Damon McMinn told the Taft City Council last Tuesday 51 arrests were for misdemeanors, while 8 involved felonies. Officers also made 84 traffic stops and took 104 reports. They responded to nearly 900 incidents overall. Verizon customers across Southern California once again have service after vandals cut fiber cables and triggered a massive disruption.
8: Mobile and home internet service went dark for thousands of people. The Down Detector site says over 12,000 outage reports were registered yesterday. That's likely a small percentage of the total number of people who actually lost service. Verizon hasn't provided much information about where the cables were cut or who might be responsible for the vandalism. I'm Tammy Trujillo.
5: Southern Valley weather now. Sunny and 107 in Bakersfield today. Mostly clear tonight. Low 77, 104 on Tuesday. And right now we're looking at 90 degrees at 856. I'm Jeff Lamucci for Bakersfield's news leader, KUZZ.
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0: KUZZ, Brennan Ness, Ian Morgan, George Burge, Luke Bryan, Ride. 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It's going to be a fun show on Saturday night. You and I are both going.
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0: KUZZ, Brennan Ness in the morning, 9:32. Have you heard this brand new artist? His name is Mac Geiger.
1: Oh, I love this song.
0: String By. He's from Australia. Hey.

0: KUZZ, Brent and Ness in the morning. It is 9:35. Here are six rules to avoid being cringe. Do you do any of these?
1: Let's see. I'll be honest.
0: Use the speakerphone in public.
1: I've been known to do that a time or two.
0: Really? I never do that.
1: But like, I take it off. But like, if I'm walking to point A to point B, if I'm inside, no.
0: I know you never do number two. Comment on someone else's weight gain or weight loss.
1: No, that's rude. But then I feel bad sometimes. I'm like, oh, if I do say like, oh my gosh, like you're looking really good today. Is that implying that they looked bad?
0: I think that's why they say that. Or you don't know what's going on in someone's life. Could they be sick and that's why the weight loss or even weight gain?
1: So I just try to reward it now. Like, oh my gosh, I love that color on you. Like, try to compliment them without saying that you look bad the day before.
0: Number three, I agree, is cringe unless it's an emergency. Like, if I call you, I get voicemail, and I immediately again call you.
1: So, like, call someone twice. Again, so.
0: Yeah.
1: Good, like, cool.
0: Number four, show up uninvited or without notice.
1: Oh, I don't like that at all.
0: I don't either. Like, okay, even when, and I told you this, like, even when I drove to Taft and dropped you off Moo Creamery stuff.
1: You didn't tell me.
0: Like, I didn't tell you. My intention was not to socialize or visit. I just wanted to.
1: I felt kind of bad.
0: But I know, like, you don't just show up at someone's house, like, but, without notice or uninvited.
1: But there is exception to the rules. If you have a Moo's Creamery box full of goodies, you are welcome into my house.
0: It's an all-access pass.
1: At any time.
0: Number five. Get on the elevator before everybody who's currently on the elevator gets off. I agree with that.
1: That's rude.
0: Like, yes, like wait. It takes like 10 seconds.
1: I'd rather wait for everybody to get my own.
0: And number six, if for whatever reason, like someone hands you their phone, go through their photos. Why would you do that?
1: People are rude. If I'm going to go through your phone, I'm going to go through all your contacts. Because you have really good contacts in
0: your
1: phone.
0: Oh, you're talking about me specifically?
1: You specifically, yeah.
0: You have good contacts in your phone.
1: No, but there's like certain people in this building. I don't want to go through your text messages, your phone, your photo. I just want to go through your contacts. Not even for me to like get them, just to be nosy. I'm like, okay. You have that?
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The 10th annual Scooters for Hooters Poker Run is coming up Saturday, September 12th at Ethel's Old Corral. 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

0: KUZZ Brent and Ness in the morning, 9:45. Don't forget, Gavin Adcock tickets coming your way all day. He'll be here Friday night, Dignity Health Theater.
1: I am so excited, and you should go over to our KUZZ Instagram. Just saying.

0: KQZZ, Brent and Ness in the morning. That about wraps it up for us. Coming up tomorrow on the show, you'll have another chance to win Gavin Adcock tickets. Only in the mornings with us. Tickets for Luke Bryan. We're going to do that at 7:30 all week long. Plus, also, you'll hear that cue to call. I mean, you'll hear the cue to call for Nashville with Mike today. You'll hear it with Ken McLeod. Next time is in the 12 o'clock hour.
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0: 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Another really hot day. Looking at a high of 109, 104 tomorrow, 100. But Thursday, back in the mid-90s, Friday, 92.
1: Let's go.
0: You can tell it's going to be really hot today because already right now it's not even 10 o'clock and it's 95 out. So we kick off another hour of Bakersfield's Best Country on KUZZ. Mike Bell in next. We'll see you tomorrow. Till then, aloha.
1: Adios. 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

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Nah, need something bigger for KUZZ's birthday. 60 red, white, and blue guitars? Now you're talking. 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

0: our regularly scheduled program, why does Neustein Road suddenly become California Avenue? And what's the deal with Brundage, Weibel, Stockdale, and Oak will not be seen this morning in order to bring you the following.
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Happy Monday, Belsky here with you, man. We got a show packed full of show today. Gavin Adcock tickets sometime between now and 2. Also sometime today, your chance to qualify for that trip to Nashville, helping us celebrate our anniversary and whatnot. I'll give you all the details in less than 15 minutes. Right now it's Riley Green. There was this girl on KUZZ and elsewhere.

Sorry to break it to you this way, but I can't love you anymore. I just wanted you to know that. I wanted to be upfront, emotionally transparent. In the meantime, here's Ella Langley and Morgan Wallen on KUZZ, Bakersfield's best country.

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Here's Dan and Shay. This is Say So, and I just did. I said, this is Dan and Shay. Say So. I just did. On KUZZ, Bakersfield's Best Country.

0: Bakersfield's Best Country, KUZZ, Dan and Shay, Say So. Belsky with you on this Monday morning. Remember, Gavin Adcock tickets for you. That show is Friday night. Your chance to win coming up sometime between now and two right here.
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0: Bakersfield's Best Country, KUZZ, Lainey Wilson there. Belsky here. Coming up today, your chance to win your way into Vegas, Nashville. I have Vegas on my brain right now. I want to go to Vegas so bad. I also want to go to Nashville. But you have a chance to do that. It's in celebration of our 60th anniversary. And all you got to do is, I'm going to play you what you need to be listening for. But don't call me now. Now is not the time to call. I just want you to know what it sounds like. So this is what you're going to be listening for.
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0: Zach Top on KUZZ, Bakersfield's best country. Belsky here with you this Monday. 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

0: It is our 60th anniversary year here at KUZZ, and we want to do something nice to you and for you. That sounded ominous, didn't it? We want to do something to you. We want to send you to Nashville for our 60th anniversary. Flight, hotel, special meet and greet with Brantley Gilbert, you name it. 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When you hear that thing, and you'll win a trip to Nashville for being part of 60 years of Bakersfield's best country. 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
2: 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And yes, they are not exaggerating, because these guys are a handful, to say the least.
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0: Hey, Luke Bryan is playing the brand new amphitheater down in Long Beach. It's right there next to the Queen Mary, and it is pretty cool. And this is a sold-out show Saturday night. 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I don't know why I laughed like that, but it felt good. 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Luke Bryan, Long Beach, sold out show, new amphitheater. 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
0: 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Going to be sunny and 109 this afternoon. It was hot this morning when I went for my walk at 5:30. It was already hot. 80 overnight tonight, and then 105 tomorrow, 101 right now, as we kick off another hour of Bakersfield's Best Country. I am Mike Bell, have the cafe. Your request dedications.

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0: Hey, for Monday, right here, right now on KUZZ, I am Radio's Mike Bell. Here's Kenny Chesney singing about some American kids. Get off my lawn. Stay away from my trash cans, I'm warning you.
1: Double wide quick stop, midnight tea, top jack in her cherry coat town. Mama and daddy put the roots right here, cause this is where the car broke down.

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Right now, Jason Aldean, take a little ride with me.

I am not as thick as you drunk I am. Because if I was, I wouldn't have been able to say that. Riley Green on the Cafe on KUZZ.

0: Riley Green on KUZZ, the cafe for Monday. Think as you drunk. Belsky with you here. We want to send you to Nashville for our 60th anniversary. 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And when you hear it, you're going to want to be caller 10. And if you are caller 10, then you're up for possibly winning a trip to Nashville for being part of 60 years of Bakersfield's best country right here on KUZZ. That can happen to you any moment. It's guaranteed to happen sometime between now and 2 p.m.
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1: Your weather brought to you by Bill Wright Toyota. We've got an extreme heat warning going on today until about 8 o'clock tonight, and I believe it. After walking at 5:30 this morning and it was already hot. Sunshine 109 this afternoon, 80 overnight tonight, 105 tomorrow. We're at 103 right now. Enough said about that, the better. We kick off another hour, Bakersfield's best.

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afternoon. If the weather forecasters, prognosticators are correct, going to be 109 today. So I'd say just stay inside, drink lots of water, turn up the radio, hear great stuff like this. Gabby Barrett, I hope, on KUZZ.

0: 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K-U-Z-Z. Bakersfield's best country. Belsky with you for this Monday. Gavin Adcock is going to be in town on Friday, along with Tyler Nance. It's the Day I Hang It Up tour. 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

0: Taylor Swift, I Knew It, I Knew You on KUZZ, Bakersfield's Best Country, where you... Sorry, what happened there? I just got shocked or something. You could win a trip to Nashville in celebration of our 60th anniversary. You could end up going there to see Brantley Gilbert. Just keep listening for that cue to call, for your signal to call in and be caller number 10 when you hear it, and then you'll be in the running to win that trip to Nashville. It only happens here on KUZZ, so don't go wandering off anywhere. 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
0: 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Cooling centers are open when the forecast is 105 or higher, like today in the San Joaquin Valley and Kern River Valleys, 108 in the desert or 93 in Fraser Park. 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

0: It is our 60th anniversary year here at KUZZ, and we want to do something for you. We want to send you to Nashville for our 60th anniversary. That means we're going to cover the flight. We're going to cover the hotel. We're going to even throw in a special meet and greet with Brantley Gilbert while you're there. All you got to do is just keep listening to the radio station all day. Listen for that cue to call I played for you earlier. When you hear it, you're going to want to be caller 10, and that will get you in on the winning. For a chance at that trip to Nashville, for being part of 60 years of Bakersfield's best country, right here at KUZZ, and we thank you so much for being that person.
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0: weather. Your weather brought to you by Bill Wright Toyota. Going to be sunny and hot. There's an extreme heat warning going until about 8 o'clock tonight. I'm sure there'll be another one tomorrow for the way things have been going. So please be careful out there. Hydrate. 109 for your high this afternoon, down to 80 overnight tonight, and then 105 tomorrow, 106 right now, as we kick off another hour, Bakersfield's best country, only here on KUZZ. I'm Mike Bell. I'll see you tomorrow at 10. Ken McLeod is up next.

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KUZZ, one of the most prolific songwriters in Nashville. Red Akins. He also happens to be Thomas Rhett's daddy. Who's that? 22 minutes after 2 o'clock. Let's get to this one from a guy who's going to be opening up Friday for Gavin Adcock. Tyler Nance is his name. It keeps me sane on KUZZ.

0: Bakersfield's Best Country, KUZZ. Tyler Nance is his name. He's coming on Friday to Dig Me Health Theater with Gavin Adcock. I'll have tickets for Gavin next hour around 3:30 for you, so circle that on your little planner for the afternoon. Let me see here. What else? Oh, yeah, don't forget, we're going to get you qualified for that Nashville trip. That could happen after 4 o'clock today. I got to let you know. I will tell you 4 o'clock, and I'll tell you how coming up in just a little bit. Also, don't forget, Luke Bryan is playing the brand new amphitheater in Long Beach Saturday night. 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

0: 2 tickets to his performance at Tootsie's Birthday Bash. I mean, come on. 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

It's Bakersfield's Best Country KUCC with Mr. Urban right there. Today's go by. Don't forget, we've got a situation on the I-5 again. About the same place we had a problem at last Thursday here. We've got traffic backed up northbound I-5. It's all pretty much stalled due to a semi-truck fire just south of the 138 turnoff. Backed up all the way to the crossover where you go back to the right side and left side. So it's going to be a while for folks to come back from L.A. getting to Bakersfield tonight.

0: Bakersfield's Best Country, KUZZ. Well, for those of us getting ready for kids going back to school, whether it's kindergarten all the way through college, well, with school starting Wednesday, you get to spend even more time on, well, grocery shopping and meal prep, right, Mom and Dad? Thanks to school lunches. According to a new report, during the school year, parents will spend a total of 432 hours on meal planning and prep. Breaks down like this: 3 hours per week for meal planning, 3 hours for grocery shopping, 2 hours a week for packing those lunches, 4 hours a week cooking on average. It's up to 12 hours a week spread across 36 weeks of the school year. So when it comes to school lunches, the biggest hurdles are, of course, finding foods for your kids they're going to eat, keeping those lunches interesting, and avoiding food waste at the end of the day. So there you go. As far as the money you're going to be spending, well, the Powerball jackpot is now approaching $1 billion. Maybe that'll help.
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0: The weather's brought to us by Bill Wright Toyota. We have an extreme heat warning. That's not just a watch. It is a warning. Warming up to about 109 today. And that warning goes in effect till about 8 o'clock tonight. Clear and 80 overnight, if you want to call that a low. And then hot 104 tomorrow. But we will see 90s by Thursday. 107 right now as we kick off another hour of Bakersfield's Best Country here on KUZZ. Got a dad joke on the way. First, let's get them boots off, shall we?

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1: All right, thank you, Caden. Here we go with today's dad joke. Did you hear about the farmer who moved his internet connection out to his barn? Yeah, now he has stable Wi-Fi.

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0: KUZZ, putting your hands up here. Well, how many of you have been to the airport and you kind of frantically freak out a little bit as you're going through the TSA because you're not sure if your bag has things that are 3.4 ounces or less? Or have you had to cannonball your whole water bottle only to have to refill it after you get through TSA? Well, you're not going to like hearing this. A security expert from Harvard says the liquid rule that travelers have dealt with for almost 20 years basically is security theater. In other words, if I walk through airport security with a gun and they find it, they ruin my day. If I walk through a security with a bottle of liquid and they find it, they throw it in the trash and let you through. So it's obviously, it could be something so dangerous that you can't take on an airplane, but they'll put it in a garbage can right next to them. You follow the logic here. There's some good news. Many airports are now dropping the restriction as new scanner technology rolls out. So here's hoping that someday your shampoo can finally travel stress-free.
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Can't use ZZ Bakersfield's Best Country with Bailey Zimmerman there. These guys get my vote every single year for Group of the Year for the CMAs. And I gave them my vote again this year because justice for Parmalee. I love

That's Bakersfield's Best Country, KUZZ, Tim McGraw, Eric Church. You got Hardy and you got Morgan Wallen all together there. All right, it's time. Let's do this thing. Ring my bell. I got to get you tickets to see Gavin Adcock Friday. It's the Day I Hang It Up tour, along with Tyler Nance. He's going to be there, too. It is Friday night, Dignity Health Theater. We still have a handful of tickets left. I'm going to give you mine. 842-5555. I need caller 10 right now.

0: I can't use a Z in my 10th caller. And who is this?
1: Brett.
0: Well, congratulations. You're going to see Gavin Adcock.
1: Hey, that sounds wonderful.
0: Congratulations. Tell everybody who made you a winner.
1: Thank you.

It's Bakersfield's Best Country, KUZZ. That's Ella Langley right there. Love and Life Again. It is four before four. The Powerball jackpot now approaching $1 billion again. There are no grand prize winner Saturday night, as I am very well aware. Saturday night's drawing. So tonight's jackpot stands at $905 million. The cash value on that works out to almost $392 million. There were four tickets in Saturday night's drawing that matched five of the numbers, making them worth $1 million each. Those are sold in New York, Arizona, Florida, and Michigan. Good luck for those of you who are going to be playing tonight.

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5: The weather's brought to us by Bill Wright Toyota. Another hot one today. We're looking at an extreme heat warning till 8 o'clock tonight with 109 expected. Getting darn close to it here. Clear and 80 tonight, 104 tomorrow, but we will see 90s by the end of the week. It's 108 now as we kick off the final hour of the workday right here on KUCC. And in that hour, you'll be listening for that cue to call to go to Nashville. It's coming your way.

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Do not leave without your phone because you're going to need it to call in. And I played that cue to call for your chance to go to Nashville. 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

0: KUZZ, Megan Maroney right there in Madison. It is 22 after 4 o'clock here with Ken. Well, this has to pertain to, sometimes I think when I'm saying stuff, I'm thinking kids my son's age are going to look at me like I'm from Mars because they don't understand what I'm saying. Well, a new survey from Career Minds asked 600 employees about some common workplace phrases and found that the younger staffers really only understand an average of 5 of them. Fewer than any other age group. To be fair, now, many of these terms have been around a long time. So, long before Gen Z entered the workforce, and they're not really taught in school, so how do they know? For instance, common office jargon that younger workers don't understand include phrases like, in the pipeline. Only 28% knew what that means, that something is being worked on or planned but isn't ready yet. Touch base. 61% of Gen X knew this means to have a quick chat. Only 35% of Gen Z thought they knew what that term meant. Put it on the back burner. Well, more than half the respondents knew this means to postpone something. But it drops to 29% for Gen Z. Push the envelope. Another phrase. Most workers are confused by this one. Only 27% of all the people even knew what it means. It means to kind of challenge your limits and try something innovative. And last but not least, to move the needle. That confuses most workers. It means to make noticeable difference or have a significant impact. But only 18% of all the employees even could define it. So, next time you're in a meeting at work, just say you're here to move the needle and watch the head spin.
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0: All right. Well, we still have an issue. If you've got friends or family trying to get back from L.A., we have northbound I-5. It's backed up and stalled with a semi-truck fire that's been, they've been dealing with this for quite a while. Just south of the 138 turnoff, it's backed up all the way to Castaic at this particular point. Right now, also, we have a slowdown on the 178, both directions through the canyon, as it looks like right around Burrell Road, or Borrell Road, we have an accident there, and that's causing problems for a while. So please take it easy on the 178. Our forecast, extreme heat warning up until about 8 o'clock tonight with 109 expected as a high. 80 tonight, 104 tomorrow, and then 90s. By Thursday, that's good news. 108 now. With Morgan Wallen on KUZZ. Stick close. Still have not.

0: 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You are qualified. You could be going to Nashville.
1: Awesome. Hey.
0: You got yourself qualified for your shot at that trip of a lifetime to Nashville. Who's this?
2: This is Joshua.
0: Joshua, have you ever been to Nashville?
2: No, I haven't. I've always wanted to.
0: Always wanted to. It's fantastic. I can't wait to go back. But I'll tell you what, we got a digital copy of Brantley Gilbert's new CD, Sins of the Father. Plus, we're going to put you in the drawing for that grand prize, which is 4 days, 3 nights in Nashville. How's that sound?
2: That sounds great.
0: We're going to announce the winner on Monday, so keep on listening to KUZZ. But congratulations, Joshua.
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1: Got a girl from the south side, got braids in her hair. 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

0: KUZZ Bakersfield's best country. That is Zach Taub right there. South of Sanity, 4:52, time now for...
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0: That headline is, a 162-year-old bottle of Guinness beer has been found in a shipwreck off the Ireland coast. Belgian underwater photographer Stefan Panis discovered a bottle buried in a shipwreck off the coast of Dover. He had no idea what he found, but he found out it had Guinness branding on it. The bottle dates back to 1864. Now, I know what you're asking. Is it drinkable? Well, samples from the bottle have been sent for analysis, with researchers hoping to at least learn more about what the stout would have tasted like back then. If successful, researchers could recreate the taste of it as it was brewed back in 1864 using samples of the recovered stout. As for straight from the bottle, well, they're testing it to see if any seawater seeped in over the last century and a half. So chances are, I don't think anybody's gonna chance it.
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0: All right, again, the biggest issue we have, northbound I-5 coming back from L.A. It is backed up because of a semi-truck fire. So they're working on the fire, but traffic is pretty much stalled south of the 138 turnoff, but it is backed up all the way to Castaic. So if you got anybody you know coming from L.A., they're going to be a while. You might be late for dinner. We have a tire tread in the middle lane of southbound 99, just north of Kimberlina Road. Everything else in town, running smoothly here. Our forecast, though, hot. We got 109 for a forecast for the rest of today. A heat warning until 8 p.m. tonight. 80 tonight, if you want to call that an overnight low. And then a hot one tomorrow in 104. But we'll see 90s by Thursday. It's 107 now. As we get ready for the Drive at 5, coming up on KUZZ.

0: that workday behind you, because tonight starts now. Dinner, Netflix, hanging with the kids. 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